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3: Public notice about a hit-and-run driver. The public is hereby notified that on Saturday, 9th May 2026, around 9 p.m. at night, Mr. Chike Unebu from Oboleke Village, Onitsha, aged 52, was knocked down by a speedy black Lexus Jeep, either RUS 300 or RUS 330, at Ifenu Street by Oka Road, Inland Town, Onitsha. Immediately after knocking down Mr. Chike, this driver, instead of stopping, quickly zoomed off, disappearing via Oboli Road. The public is hereby notified in case anyone knows or suspects this runaway killer driver whose black Lexus Jeep should still carry the impact from the accident. Mechanics, panel beaters, carpenters, and every member of the public is encouraged to be on the lookout for this runaway black RUS Jeep vehicle and report to the nearest police station or to the Inland Town Police Station or call 080-3506-8160. 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A handsome reward awaits anyone that can help us to locate this driver. Thank you.

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0: As I came in here, I heard those words, cradle of leadership. Well, when the bow breaks, the cradle will fall, and it has fallen here. It has fallen. Makers of men, creators of leaders, be careful what kind of leaders you're producing here. I don't know if Charlie's silence here today is right or wrong. I'm not a judge or jury, but I can tell you this. He won't sell anybody out to buy his future. And that, my friends, is called integrity. That's called courage. Now that's the stuff leaders should be made of.
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2: 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Today is Sunday, the 17th day of May 2026. My name is Chinonso Aik3 Ekuma. We are starting off with the Vanguard newspaper, and the first headline reads: a terrorist abducted 42 school children in Borno. 2027, powerful forces behind Tinubu, Atiku Obi, and Makinde Emirates. So we have Atiku Obi. Parting of ways, why it's difficult for the opposition to unite. That's why we have, I knew PDP was a dying party, says Shaibu Edo, ex-deputy governor. Most Nigerian businesses are in survival mode. That's a headline there. You have to take a look at that. That's why we have, who is really to blame for Nigeria's darkness? That's why we have, Al-Minuki, how operation unfolded, no soldier killed, says DHQ. That's why we have, 2027, powerful forces behind Tinubu, Atiku, and Obi, Makinde. That's why we have, 2027, North divided over Obi's one-term promise. APC reps primaries, Wike loyally sweep Rivers. We have as well, APC rep seekers protest violence disqualifications. My primaries, we had to take that again from the Vanguard. And away from the Vanguard this morning, let us take a look at the Guardian. And in the Guardian, we have WHO declares Ebola outbreak in Congo and Uganda global health emergency. Navy discovers hidden creek camp after suspicious boat movement in Rivers and Bayelsa access. So where we have reps primaries, Obasa, Buhari's son secure APC ticket as party disqualifies 14. Attacks and kidnappings of students threats to Niger. So where we have APC lawmaker Ali Issa primary calls for party unity. Yobe Ak, P2B slain police officers and soldiers. Here's where we have Falana urges Tinubu to rely on defense headquarters for security intelligence. And that is the Guardian newspaper. So away from the Guardian, let us take a look at the Punch. And here in the Punch we have mothers wail as terrorists abduct over 45 Oyo pupils. Mothers wail as terrorists abduct over 45 Oyo pupils. Eviction. 32 Lagos children with cerebral palsy, autism, rendered homeless. Reps APC Bass 14, Obasa, Buhari's son win tickets. 17 policemen confirmed killed in Yobe. Ronaldo suffers more agony as Al Nassr lose 1-0 in AFC final. And APC declares Rivers Assembly Speaker. Other weak loyalist winners.

So we have police arrest suspected bandits, informants recover 97 livestock in Sokoto. Enugu warns residents against defacing bus shelters. Abuja building collapse kills 5, 10 rescued as search continues. And here as well in the Punch, police recover stolen 10-day-old baby in Zamfara, NAP suspect. And that is the Punch newspaper. So we're from the Punch. Let us take a look at this day. And here in this day, we have the first one that reads, Ogonna Chibueze rebuilding a beauty brand. It's a headline. And as well, we have Trump and Tinubu confirm killing of ISIS leader al-Minuki by joint U.S. and Nigerian forces. Obi queries benefits of Tinubu's foreign trip, says Trump got billions of dollars deals from China. Obi queries benefits of Tinubu's foreign trips, says Trump got billions of dollars deals from China. Speaker Abbas Kalu Elumelu, Buhari's son, win APC primaries and House Majority Leader Iwobere loses. That's why we have 6 ISWAP bomb makers killed in Bruno IED explosion. That's why we have Ndume confirms 42 abducted after school invasion in Bruno village. And that is this day newspaper. So away from this day, let us quickly take a look at leadership newspaper. We have Tinubu pledge Nigerians. So we have from Abuja to the world, the insecurity triad and rise of the independent African scholar. You have to read up that from the leadership to get the details. And as well, we have APC reps primaries record peaceful voting amid consensus arrangement and alleged irregularities. So we have Speaker Abbas Ango Abdullahi's son scales through as APC announces reps primary results in Kaduna. Here as well, we have the upset in APC reps primaries as Rivers own the governors and allies are axed. So we have Cubana chief priest loses APC reps primary in Imo. Cubana chief priest loses APC reps primary in Imo. APC constitutes National Assembly Primaries Appeal Committees. That's why we have SDP chairman demands probe of attempted attack on party's headquarters. Stay here this morning. We have Gombe APC primary split as Yahaya hails peaceful conduct. And as well, Nasarawa Group endorses Haruna for 2027 APC Guba ticket. So away from the leadership, let us just quickly take a look at the last paper here that happens to be the Sun. And here we have anxiety over APC's make or break primaries. All eyes on Homeland Security Advisor. As well, 2027 SDP writes INEC submits Adebayo's details as presidential candidate. al-Minuki has been killed, says presidency. ISIS. Abu Bilal al-Minuki killed in 2026 operation, not 2024, says DHQ. Ronaldo's trophy wait continues as Gamba Osaka stun Al-Nassr. Africa Forward Summits, our youth don't need handouts, says Elumelu. And we have a swear here this morning, Nigeria recovery from weak leadership and economic instability, pro Tinubu group. And that is the much we're taking this morning on the Nigerian Newspaper Headlines Report. Always get your updates on our Facebook page at Radio Sapiencia 95.3 FM Onitsha, or on our Instagram page at Media Sapiencia. 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Up next is some commercials, beautiful music. Today is a Sunday. My name is Chinonso, IX3 Ekuma. Have yourself.

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4: Will you stop that?
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4: Shut up, your man, put
5: your
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5: No, shut up.
4: Will you get that? I want to school, you're about to see school.
6: I met her and I liked her. We married within 3 weeks. I don't believe in dating anybody to marry them. So whether I marry another wife or not, she knows it can happen.
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5: buyer be strongly warned. Let all persons be made aware that all those properties be

Chief Simon Esiobola, Chief Festus Agueloka, and Chief Andrew Umobi, respectively. Do not be deceived into dealing with any of the aforementioned properties except and only with the written and signed consent of all the above named landlords. You have been warned. There shall be no need for any other warning. Signed, Elder General Bozio Mangwo, Chief Simon Esiobola, Chief Festus Agueloka.

0: notice about a hit-and-run driver. The public is hereby notified that on Saturday, 9th May 2026, around 9 p.m. at night, Mr. Chike Unebu from Obolieke Village, Onitsha, aged 52, was knocked down by a speedy black Lexus Jeep, either RUS 300 or RUS 330, at Ifenu Street by Oka Road, Inland Town, Onitsha. Immediately after knocking down Mr. Chike, this driver, instead of stopping, quickly zoomed off, disappearing via Oboli Road. The public is hereby notified in case anyone knows or suspects this runaway killer driver whose black Lexus Jeep should still carry the impact from the accident. Mechanics, panel beaters, carpenters, and every member of the public is encouraged to be on the lookout for this runaway black RUS Jeep vehicle and report to the nearest police station or to the Inland Town Police Station or call 080-3506-8160. Again, 080-3506-8160. A handsome reward awaits anyone that can help us to locate this driver. Thank you.
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1: Public notice about a hit-and-run driver. The public is hereby notified that on Saturday, 9th May 2026, around 9 p.m. at night, Mr. Chike Unebu from Obolieke Village, Onitsha, aged 52, was knocked down by a speedy black Lexus Jeep, either RS 300 or RS 330, as if

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2: 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Testimonium peribere veritate.

0: As I came in here, I heard those words, cradle of leadership. 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And it has fallen here. It has fallen. Makers of men, creators of leaders, be careful what kind of leaders you're producing here. I don't know if Charlie's silence here today is right or wrong. I'm not a judge or jury, but I can tell you this. He won't sell anybody out to buy his future. And that, my friends, is called integrity. That's called courage. Now that's the stuff leaders should be made of.
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1: God of infinite goodness, hear the prayers of your people, gathered to share in this banquet of new life. 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
1: A reading from the Acts of the Apostles, chapter 1, verse 12 to 14. After Jesus was taken up into heaven, the apostles returned to Jerusalem from the mount called

0: Tibet, which is near Jerusalem, a Sabbath day's journey away. And when they had entered, they went up to the upper room where they were staying. Peter and John and James and Andrew, Philip and Thomas, Bartholomew and Matthew, James the son of Alphaeus, and Simon the Zealot, and Judas the son of James. All these, with one accord, devoted themselves to prayer, together with the women and Mary, the mother of Jesus, and with his brethren. The word of the Lord.
1: A reading from 1 Peter chapter 4, from verse 13 to verse 16. Beloved, rejoice insofar as you share Christ's sufferings, that you may also rejoice and be glad when his glory is revealed. If you are reproached for the name of Christ, you are blessed, because the Spirit of glory and of God rests upon you. But let none of you suffer as a murderer, or a thief, or a wrongdoer, or a mischief maker. Yet if one suffers as a Christian, let him not be ashamed, but under that name, let him glorify God. The word of the Lord.
2: A reading from the Holy Gospel according to St. John, chapter 17, verse 1 to 11. At that time, Jesus lifted up his eyes to heaven and said, Father, the hour has come. Glorify your Son, that the Son may glorify you, since you have given him power over all flesh, to give eternal life to all whom you have given him. And this is eternal life, that they know you, the only true God, and Jesus Christ, whom you have sent. I glorified you on earth, having accomplished the work which you gave me to do. And now, Father, glorify me in your own presence with the glory which I had with you before the world was made. I have manifested your name to the men whom you gave me out of the world. Yours they are, and you gave them to me, and they have kept your word. Now they know that everything that you have given me is from you, for I have given them the words which you gave me, and they have received them, and know in truth that I came from you, and they have believed that you did send me. I am praying for them. I am not praying for the world, but for those whom you have given me. For they are yours. All mine are yours, and yours is mine. And I am glorified in them. And now I am no more in the world, but they are in the world. I am coming to you. The Gospel of the Lord.
3: My dear friends in Christ, let's talk about prayer. My decision is based on our first reading and gospel today, as well as our attitude to prayers these days. In the first reading from Acts of the Apostles, we had the story of how, after the ascension of Jesus Christ into heaven, the feast we celebrated on Thursday, the apostles gathered with some women, devoted themselves to prayer with one accord. In the Gospel, we saw Jesus praying to the Father, not just for himself, but also for his disciples. Today, many of us have lost the culture of prayer, and when we pray, our prayers are at best very selfish, without a thought for others, despite the rich tradition of our faith that teaches us to pray not just for ourselves, but for others, as well as the benefits of praying in a community. One thing that stands out in the first reading was the apostles and some women coming together to pray after the ascension of Jesus Christ. What this should teach us today is the good in praying together. The church has been teaching this But the problem is that we have taken selfishness into whatever we are doing. It is true that private prayers are efficacious, but we should also remember that there is need to pray in a community. Let's take the Mass, for instance. It is the highest form of prayer. The sacrifice of the Mass has never been for a person. It is something done in the name of the Church. The Church is understood to comprise those present at Mass and those not present, the living and even the dead. That is, the pilgrim Church, meaning the people who are alive and on the way to our home in heaven. The triumphant Church, meaning those who have died and are enjoying the bliss of heaven. And the suffering Church, meaning those who have died, but for one thing or the other, are not yet enjoying the bliss of heaven.

0: our life and on the way to our home in heaven. The triumphant church, meaning those who have died and are enjoying the bliss of heaven. And the suffering church, meaning those who have died, but for one thing or the other, are not yet enjoying the bliss of heaven. May we never forget the importance of praying in and with our communities, beginning with our immediate families. So many families do not pray together again. If families do not pray together, how can they be together? Prayer unites us. Just give it a trial. Any family that sincerely prays together stays together. Their bond is strong and grows stronger with prayer. The apostles stayed together and prayed together. We too can do the same thing. Having talked about families praying together, I wish also to remind us of praying together in our little communities in the church. The church is a community and should be praying together. Even in the church, there are other small groups we call pious associations, organizations, or societies. These are to help us pray together and stay together also. Let us not just be Sunday churchgoers. Let us do something more by being active in one or more of these small groups in the church. It must not be a pious association, as we call them. It could be any other group like the choir, the stewards, the security, the prefects, and so on. These come together from time to time as a group, and I am sure that they do not just come together to talk. They also have some time for prayer. Do not forget that where two or three are gathered in the name of Christ, there He is in their midst. Discover Jesus in your group, and from there you can change the world. While we pray, may we also learn from Jesus, who did not stop at praying for Himself. In our Gospel today, Jesus started by praying to the Father to glorify Him, since He has accomplished what He had come to do. He went further to pray for His disciples. This shows us that we can pray for other people, and God will hear our prayers. If we stop to think, we will discover that Jesus has never been selfish in His prayers. A typical example is when the apostles asked Him to teach them to pray. What He taught them, that we have come to know as the Lord's Prayer, an example of how prayer should be, is in plural. He started with, "Our Father," and not "My Father." "Give us this day," and not "Give me this day," and so on. It is a shame then that these days our prayers are very selfish without a thought for the other people. It is me, me, me, and me all the way. While you pray today and always, spare a thought for others. Just imagine how good our world would be if every person would spare a thought in prayer for another person. God will still bless you as you pray Him to bless others. Other people's blessings will never diminish the blessings God will give you. God can never lack blessings for you. He has enough for you. He has enough for me. He has enough for everybody. May that same God continue to bless you in the name of the Father, and of the Son, and of the Holy Spirit. Amen. Peace be with you.
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1: 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This is your family praise timeout. No stress, just laughter, good vibes, and gospel grooves that keep you moving. After Church Praise Party with DJ Joman and Radio Sapiencia. Tune in, turn up. Let's praise together. Don't forget to book DJ Joman for your events, celebration, and ceremonies on 080-621-2614-080-621-2614.

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1: 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Tune in, turn up. 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
5: Oh no, we bo. 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
4: I forget, it is.
5: So it's total for polypompo in the United States.
1: Hey, look what all you buy of American. 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
1: 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He is your favorite DJ on Radio Sapienza. Yes, DJ Joman of Radio Sapienza needs no introduction. 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DJ Joman, Pia Begu.

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1: 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Pray for us to God, Alleluia.

0: who by the resurrection of thy Son, our Lord Jesus Christ, granted joy to the whole world, grant, we beg thee, that through the intercession of the Virgin Mary, his mother, we may lay hold of the joys of eternal life through the same Christ our Lord. Amen.
1: In the name of the Father,
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4: Five, four, three, two, one.

A very good afternoon. Today is Sunday, the 17th May, day of May 2026. Welcome to Sapientia World News at Noon. My name is Somto Okafor. Thank you for joining.

The presidency on Saturday defended the joint Nigeria-United States military operation that reportedly killed ISWAP commander Abu Bilal al-Manuki, insisting the mission was intelligence-driven and blocked by months of coordinated surveillance efforts. Responding to controversy surrounding the reported killing of the insurgent leader, presidential spokesperson Bayo Onanuga said the operation followed prolonged intelligence, surveillance and activities supported by communications monitoring and phone intercepts more than 6 months. According to the presidency, the latest operation was significantly different from an earlier 2024 report that mistakenly listed al-Manuki among insurgents reportedly killed during operations in Kaduna State. Onanuga explained that the earlier claim was a case of mistaken identity arising from the complexities of counterinsurgency operations. The presidency stressed that security and intelligence authorities are now 100% certain about al-Manuki's elimination. According to Onanuga, intelligence later confirmed that the Benin Gwari Operational Theater was never within al-Manuki's established area of activity, thereby discrediting the earlier assessment. The presidency disclosed that intelligence tracking of the ISWAP commander began as far as December 2025 through a combination of digital surveillance, human intelligence and communications intercepts. Security sources reportedly monitored al-Manuki's movement across several locations in northern Nigeria, including Abuja and Maiduguri, before the final operation was authorized. According to the statement, authorities initially aimed to capture him alive, which accounted for the prolonged surveillance and monitoring efforts. Two students and pupils are feared abducted after suspected Boko Haram terrorists attacked Musa Primary and Junior Secondary Schools in Askira local government area of Borno State. Newsmen reported that the attack reportedly occurred around 9 a.m. on Friday in Musa community, located on the fringes of the Sambisa Forest. The member representing Askira Federal Constituency, Maidala Balami, confirmed the attack and described it as heartbreaking. In a statement on Friday, the lawmaker condemned the assault on the school and abduction of pupils. Also confirming the incident, the senator representing Borno South Senatorial District, Muhammad Ali Ndume, said 42 persons were abducted during the attack. However, the president of the Borno South Youth Alliance, Samaila Kaigama, told newsmen that 40 students were abducted based on findings by community representatives. According to him, the victims include 19 males and 21 females. The attack is the latest in a series of insurgent assaults in communities around the Sambisa Forest Axis, despite ongoing military operation against Boko Haram and ISWAP fighters in the northeast. The African Democratic Congress, ADC, has postponed its screening exercise for presidential and governorship aspirants earlier scheduled for this weekend, citing security concerns affecting parts of northern Nigeria. The party announced that the exercise would now hold on Monday, May 18, 2026. ADC National Policy Secretary Bolaji Abdullahi disclosed this in a terse statement issued on Saturday. According to him, the party took the decision due to the prevailing security situation in some parts of the north. Abdullahi also revealed that the screening of affected federal lawmakers' aspirants would now take place in Abuja. The party assured that all affected aspirants will be contacted with updated schedules and other necessary details regarding the exercise. ADC expressed regret over any inconvenience caused by the postponement and appealed for the understanding and cooperation of aspirants and stakeholders. The development comes amid heightened political activities ahead of the 2027 general election, with parties conducting screenings and primaries for aspirants seeking various elective offices.

Right, you're still listening to Sapientia World News at Noon. My name is Somto Okafor. A period of training and preparation turned tragic in Yobe State after 17 police officers were killed in an attack blamed on suspected terrorists at a military training facility in what security sources describe as one of the most devastating assaults on security personnel in recent months. The incident reportedly occurred at the Army Special Forces School, where officers were undergoing operational training as part of joint capacity building efforts between security agencies. According to preliminary accounts, the attacker struck during a vulnerable moment within the facility, overwhelming security arrangements and triggering a deadly confrontation that left multiple officers dead and several others injured. The attack had since thrown the training base into mourning, with emergency response teams and reinforcement units deployed to secure the area and prevent further breaches. Authorities have not released full operational details, but investigations are said to be underway to determine how the attackers were able to penetrate or approach the facility and whether there were lapses in intelligence or perimeter security. The bodies of the fallen officers have reportedly been recovered, while injured personnel are receiving treatment at undisclosed medical facilities under tight security. President Bola Tinubu has welcomed the proposal by global aircraft manufacturer Airbus to establish aircraft maintenance and hangar facilities in Nigeria as part of efforts to position the country as a regional aerospace and aviation services hub. The president also stressed that Nigeria's urgent need for modern helicopters and fixed-wing aircraft to support security operations, logistics, and other national development priorities amid ongoing efforts to tackle insecurity across parts of the country. According to a statement issued on Saturday by the president's spokesperson, Bayo Onanuga, Tinubu spoke during a meeting with an Airbus delegation led by the company's head of regional business growth for Africa and the Middle East, Terry Coltet, on the sidelines of the Africa CEO Forum in Kigali, Rwanda, on Thursday. Tinubu told the delegation that his administration was committed to strengthening Nigeria's relationship with Airbus by leveraging the company's expertise in military aircraft and aerospace development. He also called for the speedy delivery of the three helicopters already ordered by Nigeria to support ongoing security and counterterrorism operations. Finally, on the foreign news, the World Health Organization, WHO, has declared the Ebola outbreak in the Democratic Republic of Congo and Uganda a global health emergency after cases spread beyond the original outbreak area and reached both countries. The agency made the declaration after health officials confirmed the infections in Kinshasa and Kampala. The outbreak was first detected in Ituri province in northeastern Congo. Health authorities said 246 suspected cases and 80 deaths linked to the virus had been recovered. Only 8 cases have so far been confirmed through laboratory testing. The WHO said the number of infections could be higher than current figures. The agency said 8 out of the 13 samples collected from different areas tested positive for Ebola. The WHO also said the outbreak could be spreading more widely than health officials have detected so far. It described the situation as a public health emergency of international concern. Health authorities in both countries are continuing surveillance, testing, and response efforts as they try to contain the spread of the virus.

All right, that was Sapientia World News at Noon. On behalf of the editorial and technical crew, my name is Somto Okafor. Good afternoon once again, and thank you for choosing Radio Sapientia. I wish you a wonderful Sunday.

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Public notice about a hit-and-run driver. The public is hereby notified that on Saturday, 9th May 2026, around 9 p.m. at night, Mr. Chike Unebu from Obolieke Village, Onitsha, aged 52, was knocked down by a speedy black Lexus Jeep, either RS 300 or RS 330, at Ifenu Street by Oka Road, Inland Town, Onitsha. Immediately after knocking down Mr. Chike, this driver, instead of stopping, quickly zoomed off, disappearing via Oboli Road. The public is hereby notified in case anyone knows or suspects this runaway killer driver whose black Lexus Jeep should still carry the impact from the accident. Mechanics, panel beaters, carpenters, and every member of the public is encouraged to be on the lookout for this runaway black RS Jeep vehicle and report to the nearest police station or to the Inland Town Police Station or call 080-3506-8160. Again, 080-3506-8160. A handsome reward awaits anyone that can help us to locate this driver. Thank you.

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2: 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With the entire family of late Chief Ruben Ejiofor Wokeno Siogo of Ezionyo Village, Ako Ezinifite, Agwata Local Government Area of Anambra State, cordially invite you to the burial ceremony of their beloved wife, mother, grandmother, great grandmother, mother in law, aunt, and sister, late Mrs. Philomena Mbafwacha Ejiofor Odugo, Mama Esimo, Ni Uma Unono, aged 87 years. 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Thursday, 21st May 2026, 6 a.m. Body leaves Apex Mortuary to her father's compound for a brief stopover. 8 a.m. Body arrives her husband's compound, Ezionya Village, for lying in state. 10 a.m. Burial mass at St. John Catholic Church, Ako Ezinifite. Burial ceremony follows immediately after mass at her compound. 1 p.m. Condolence visit by relatives, friends, in-laws, and well-wishers continues. Sunday, 24th May 2026, 10 a.m. Outing mass at St. John Catholic Church, Ako Ezinifite. 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Amen. 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Chief Sir Anthony Ejiofor Umaku Puome Upaka Ezinifite. Sir Onyebuchi Alexander Ejiofor Ebubechukwu Uzo for the family. 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

0: Hello, everyone. How are you doing? Welcome to this edition of Parenting Issues with me, Mma Okoye, a trained guidance counselor and a parenting coach. 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Today on Parenting Issues, we are going to talk about raising emotionally intelligent children. Remember, we've been talking about emotional mastery in the previous editions of this program. So it's still a continuation of that topic, emotional mastery. But our light will be beamed on raising emotionally intelligent children. Don't forget that Parenting Issues is that platform where we talk about everything that has to do with raising up children in a morally sound way, in a way we impact values into our children, in a way we give them the needed skills for survival in the 21st century. Remember, it's not just about raising obedient children. It's about raising children with life coping skills, raising children who has values, raising children who are problem solvers, not problems to be solved in the society. Recall that I said that we are going to talk about emotional intelligence on today's edition. So let's start with the definition. What is emotional intelligence? Remember, I'm a teacher, yes, so I always start with definition. Emotional intelligence in parenting means that a child can understand feelings, control anger, respect others, and communicate well. Most times we focus more on respecting others. We don't do anything or intentionally raise them to understand feelings. We don't intentionally raise them to control anger. We don't also intentionally raise them to communicate well. So you can see I pointed out four things, and you choose to do very, very well in one. The other three you didn't do well. So you see that 1/4 is already a failure. Now, these are the things we should intentionally impact in our children. Let them learn how to understand their feelings and express these feelings. Teach them anger control and anger management. When you are doing the opposite, they'll copy it from you. Teach them how to communicate well. A lot of adults don't even know how to communicate well, and communication has become a very important skill needed for survival in today's world. So you need to teach your children communication as a skill. Now, why do children need to learn emotional intelligence? Emotionally intelligent children handle stress better. Remember, life is all about stress. Life will throw stress to you. Even if it's just going to school and learning, it comes with stress. Doing homework, writing exam, it comes with stress. So a lot of children do not even know how to handle this stress. So when you train them to be emotionally intelligent, they'll learn how to handle stress better. Learn how to avoid violence. Today we are reading lots of violent things on social media, especially between couples. We are seeing couples who can't even manage their emotions, couples who resort to violence over everything, so aggressive, don't even know how to talk, causing lots and lots of divorces and separation here and there. We can start today to train both our boys and girls on how to avoid violence. Remember, this does not mean cowardice. This means applying diplomacy and wisdom over issues. Emotionally intelligent children equally build good relationships. They grow into stable adults. Quality child, good society. We shall pause for a while now, go for this musical break. When we return, we'll continue with this topic, raising emotionally intelligent children. Please go nowhere, because we have lots more coming your way immediately after the break. Stick to this dial, 95.3 FM, Radio Sapienza on Nature. I'll join you shortly. Enjoy this.
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Today on Parenting Issues, we have been talking about raising emotionally intelligent children. And this is coming from the topic we started previously, which I called emotional mastery in parenting. It's a very important skill every parent needs to have and pass down onto their children. Before the musical break, I said that emotional intelligence means a child who can understand feelings, control anger, respect others, and communicate well. I equally said that why children need it is because emotionally intelligent children handle stress better, avoid violence, build good relationships, and grow into stable adults. Now, how can parents build emotional intelligence in their children? First of all, listen to children. This is one mistake many parents make. We think that children are there to be seen and not to be heard. Please, please, please, if you're a parent listening to me now, learn to listen to your children. You will see a drastic change in your children. When you listen to them, you'll be able to understand their feelings. And when you don't listen to them, you are training children who will be suppressed and they will not speak out. You are training children who will live in secrecy and make grievous mistakes. You are training children who will always die in silence and fall into a ditch because they have no one to talk to them. You are equally raising children who will not feel loved, because when children are listened to, they feel loved. They feel accepted, and that's where the connection starts. So you need to connect first before you think of correcting. Parents should also validate children's feelings. A child is telling you, I don't feel happy right now, or I don't feel good right now. You say, why will you not feel good? You are a witch. That's why you cannot feel good. No. Validate their feelings. I don't feel good. Oh, why do you not feel good? The child will say, okay, I understand you. I understand you feel frustrated. I understand. I went through such. This is how I handled it. When it happened, don't worry. It's going to be okay. You'll be fine and all that. You are validating their feelings and they'll feel loved and accepted. Now, you need to correct with love. That a child misbehaves doesn't mean you should throw away the baby and the bathing water. Learn to correct with love. I don't want to stress that, because we should know what that means. We need to treat these children how we wish to be treated. For example, let me say your relationship with your spouse, and your spouse do not listen to you, do not validate your feeling, is always correcting with anger, bitterness, curses, and frustration. How will you feel? Exactly how you will feel, that's how your children feel when you do the same to them, because they are human beings. They have brain that is working. Yes, their brain is wired the way a human brain is wired. So children are not objects to be seen and not be heard. Always make their voice heard in the family. Now, create a safe home. You need to discipline with understanding, not anger. In one of the editions of this program, I talked about parents leaving their frustrations outside and coming home with smiles. Then you need to create a safe home. Don't make your home a very toxic place to be with. That's why if you go to the university, some children go to school and they refuse to return home. They prefer to stay out than stay in the home, because the home is so toxic. Mommy and daddy has made the home so toxic. So if you are the parent, whether you are the mother or the father, making that home not to be safe and warm, please, you need a rethink. You need a mindset shift. If possible, seek professional help. At least I'm a guidance counselor. I can take you through counseling sessions to help you out of that, because those children need to be happy, grow in a loving environment. If you don't do that, let me tell you what will happen. It will reflect in the adulthood of your child. It will come screaming in the adulthood of a child, messing up relationships for the child, messing up valuable connections for the child. That's what will happen to that child, because you'll be putting that child through childhood trauma that comes up in a negative way in adulthood. I know that's not your wish for your child. Please adjust and do better. When parents master emotions, children grow strong emotionally. Thank you so much for listening.
This is where we shall wrap it up on today's edition of Parenting Issues. Before I say my closing formalities, I will not fail to remind you about our powerful books, which are helping parents and teenagers. Parenting Issues Volume 1 and 2, and the one I wrote for the teenagers, which I called Between Love, Infatuation, and My Identity. These are powerful books that will help you in your journey. The one I wrote for the teenagers is very, very powerful. Please get it for your teenager. It's very, very helpful to them. It will add lots of values to their lives and reduce some of the talking you've been doing in parenting. Even the parenting issues will help you understand your children stage by stage and parent properly while reducing your stress as a parent. All my books can be purchased at the following centers: Chili's Fast Food, number 9 Ozala Road, opposite All Saints Cathedral Gate, Onitsha; Bethesda Specialist Hospital, Pond Road, Federal Housing Estate, Fege, Onitsha; Trinity Bookshop, inside Basilica of the Most Holy Trinity, Onitsha; 5 South Foods and Restaurant, New Pass Flyover, Mpo; Ave Maria Bookshop, inside St. Gregory the Great Parish, Iyowa, Odeepe. 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In Asaba, the books are at Citizen Supermarket, opposite Winners Church, by Cheese Petroleum Station, Okpanam Road, Asaba. For inquiries, questions, and parenting issues you would want us to treat on this program, just call 0703-162-9832. Like us on Facebook on Parenting Issues space Mma Okoye. 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We are equally on TikTok at Parenting Issues Mma Okoye. Thank you for listening to Parenting Issues with Mma Okoye. Let us raise better families together. It's well with us. Thanks and do have a lovely day. See you in the next edition of this program. Goodbye.

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1: Unload your burden unto the Lord, and he will support you, according to Psalm 55, verse 22. And Matthew chapter 11, verse 28 says, "Come to me, all you who labor and are overburdened, and I will give you rest." Let us pray. In the name of the Father, and of the Son, and of the Holy Spirit. Amen. O God of infinite goodness, you are so good to us to have given us this day and all.

All the challenges in it, as we have started facing them, give us the strength and the courage to remain faithful to you. We commend ourselves and all we are doing into your hands. May your blessings remain with us in all we do. Let us never be separated from you. Amen.

0: 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This is Between Us with me, Oma, the Live Connection show here on Radio Sapiens 95.3 FM on Onitsha original number one. Time check right now is 10 minutes gone past already the hour of one. I believe you've been enjoying all those amazing songs I have been playing for you. Love is beautiful. Love is amazing. Marriage is beautiful. Marriage still works. It doesn't matter. The fact that it didn't work for someone does not mean it's not going to work for you. All right, so let's understand that marriage still works and marriage is beautiful. Marriage is a place of peoples, and if you really, really want your marriage to work for you, it starts with you. You need to empower yourself, definitely. You need to empower your mind. You need to ask yourself, what kind of life do I want? What kind of marriage do I want? Or what kind of wife am I going to be? What kind of mother am I going to be? What kind of a companion will I be? You know, I have been making some a post on my Facebook page. In case you've not been joining or following me on Oma Sweetheart on radio on Facebook, you are missing out a lot. Like, you're literally missing out a lot. Okay, yesterday the world celebrated International Day of the Boy Child, and I've always said that if we want to get it right, we will start with the boys, right? We need to train the boys, raise responsible men, because it does not make sense to me that you're having issues with your wife. The first thing you're going to think about is to cheat on her. The first thing, like, this is your wife, your legally married wife. You have issues with her. The first thing you are thinking about is to cheat. Or you have issues with your husband. The first thing that comes to your mind is to cheat. And there are a lot of issues. There are a couple of issues. And I did say something. You know, there are people that they get married and they say, oh, it's my privacy. You have different rooms. As a man, you have a different room. As a woman, you have a different room. Let me tell you, that is one way. In fact, the easiest way to cheat on your wife, the easiest way to cheat on your husband right now, I'm talking about 2026. I'm not talking about 1980, because some of us want something that worked in 1980 to work in 2026. It cannot work. This is 2026, the age of artificial intelligence. This is the age where even when someone is on the bed with you, they are chatting another person up. Now, imagine when they are in another room. Now, you've given them the asambodo to go ahead and chat and even do nude calls and video calls with people. Are you aware of what you're doing? So please, as a lady, before you get married, there are lots of conversations you're going to have with this to be a lot of conversations. You're going to have conversations about career. You have conversations about the number of children you want, although it is God that gives children. You have conversations about how you're going to live your life. You have conversations about the kind of family you're going to have. You will have conversations about expectations. It's very important. Don't just walk into any marriage. Don't just accept any marriage without having these important conversations. And you are not a slave. As a woman, gone are those days. In fact, those things were happening those days because a lot of women were not educated. Right now, education, I said it yesterday on this platform, that the best thing you can do for your child, I didn't say girl child or boy child, but for any of your child is education, because education refines the mind. The things that worked in 1980 does not work in 2026, because we are living in the era of social media. In 1980 or even 1960, people can do a whole lot of things and get away with it. But in 2026, you will not do that and get away with it. Be you a man, be you a woman. Things have changed. There are dynamics right now, and we all need to sit up. If you actually want your marriage to work, you must be responsible. You must be accountable. Because if you're not responsible and accountable, it will not work. As a teens coach myself, you know, on this program, I assume different roles on different programs. On Between Us with Me, Oma, I become the relationship, your guiding angel. In fact, on all the programs, I'm your digital guiding angels. I mean, I'm your digital guiding angel on all the programs. But every program has got its specifics, right? And on Between Us With Me, Oma, I am the relationship coach. on Brain Challenge, I am the AI trainer, right? AI trainer and educator. Then on Campus Network, I am the career coach. On Twinit Sports Show, I am the teens coach. You know, I take on different responsibilities, right, on different programs. Now, when it comes to this particular program, if you really want your marriage to work, you must make it work. You must put in the work. Last week on the program, I did tell you about a particular young lady who reached out to me, telling me that she got married at 19 and that she was in year one. In fact, the annoying part of it is that she was in year one in nursing school. She got married to this man. This man literally lured her into marriage because she's 19. I mean, she is 19. And as far as I'm concerned, I've been making this post since last week. And I say, from teenage to 24, these young people are still developing and forming. They are making their choices. They've not really, even a 30-year-old, life is a journey. Life is a journey. Don't force marriage. Don't force people into marriage. Don't force people into marriage. So when you're a man and you're 30 and you're looking out for someone to get married to, please look out for someone that is 25. Is okay, right? And maybe you're 35, you're looking out for someone to get married to. At least from 25 down, from 25 you can pick any lady. And there are amazing ladies. And for you to pick any lady that is 25 and the lady has something doing, it means that she started early. She started working early. She started earning early. That is why we will always advocate for people to start early in life. When you start making your choices, and let me shock you. Most of the trainings by United Nations, most of international organizations' trainings, they consider a young person from 18 years to 35 years. And if you're a lady, please know, except you get married to a man that is forward thinking, a man that understands the world view. Did you hear me? I said a man that understands the world view, not a man that will keep you in the house and tell you that he doesn't want others to see you. And another thing is, we usually see these things when we're still single and when we're still dating these people. But we close our eyes thinking that when we get married, they will not stop. Rather, they will become worse. They see you as a property. But the thing is that it's not all men. So whenever I talk, don't say, oh, am I stuck? No, it's not all men that do this. We have amazing, awesome, incredible men, kind of men, right? Good. So, and we have intentional men. When you're intentional, you know what marriage is all about. You know what to expect in marriage, okay? You don't marry a woman. You should get married. Marriage is not for children. You don't marry someone and you say, okay, let me marry her. She will now grow in my house. No. Or you marry her and you say, okay, let me tell her what she's going. Let me shock you. There is this story of this lady. I heard she got married when she was 17, right? Because her son turned 18 recently and she was celebrating the 18th year of her son. Now I found out from the story that when her son turned 18 means that she gave birth to him when she was 18. Now the husband who married her, obviously married her to cage her, married someone he will control. But right now, she's the one calling the shots in the family. In fact, that right now, that this husband of hers cannot even tell her anything, like cannot even tell her what to do right now. That she's the one calling the shots in the house. Is that what you want? Like, is that what you want? When you are marrying with the aim of controlling your wife, or you're marrying with the aim of controlling your husband, you will lose out. Marriage is not a tool for control. Oh, a man cannot organize himself. Oh, go and get married. Please go and organize yourself. Learn how to organize yourself. There are lots of trainings available. You can learn productivity. You can learn how to organize yourself and manage yourself. There are a lot of tools. There are a lot of digital tools that can help you. You have Notion AI. You have Zap. There are a lot of tools that will help you. Productivity tools that will help you organize yourself and organize your life. There is Todoist. There is a lot of tools that will monitor you, manage you, help you track your habits. If you have a horrible habit and you're wondering, or maybe you're looking out for a woman to come and help you, no, go and buy. There's this book, Atomic Habits by James Clear. 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Sit down and read it. By the time you're done reading it, that bad habit, you're going to change it by yourself. Now, if you want to get married and succeed in marriage, it starts with you. You will start. You are the one that will make you take the first step. You will start. And what I'm saying is not just to the men. I'm also talking to the ladies as well, because marriage is a partnership. Both of you are working together to make it work. You know, but when you see that, when you think and you think it's not a partnership, when you think, okay, it's more important to this person than it is to me, then it's not going to work. Marriage is partnership. All right. Okay. All right. I think I will have to start taking your calls right now. I am live on TikTok to all of you who've joined me. Ify Domi, how are you? If Naya, how are you? I see you. I know it's you. Okay, so all of you who joined me on TikTok, thank you so much for joining me on TikTok. All right, so I will be going live. I'm live on TikTok as well. I will be going live on Facebook in a short while. I've already made a post on my Facebook page. So go ahead and get yourselves connected. And please remember, if you want to have a good life, as a woman, I am a strong advocate that as a woman, you must have something doing. Like, I am a strong advocate. In fact, it's part of the reasons why the WhatsApp platform that I run, that you pay to get it, to have access. Yes. Like, the first question I ask is, what do you do for a living? So get used to it. You need to start doing something for a living. As a woman, you cannot just get into marriage without having something that you're doing. To a large extent, I think it's an abomination. Yes, I think so. I believe so. I don't know about you, but I believe so. Why wouldn't you have something doing? Like, I don't understand it. I don't get it. You're dependent. Do you know the worst kind of abuse that women face is economic abuse? Economic abuse is that kind of abuse that you get money based on the feeling of the man. If the man is not happy with you, no money for you. If he's not happy for you, if he's not happy, like if you're nothing for you, is that the kind of life you want? Come on, this is 2026. If that worked in 1980, it cannot work now. And please, for you men, I don't know if you listen to the conversation. In fact, today the world celebrates World Hypertension Day. Yesterday, by 1 p.m., I had a conversation with a cardiologist, Dr. Neku Dora. It was an amazing conversation, an eye-opening conversation. Did you hear her say that Africans, because of our genes as Africans, that we are predisposed to hypertension? That is number one. Then number two, that men are more exposed to hypertension, except if you change your lifestyle. Did you listen to that conversation? So if you listen to that conversation, that explains why, you know, why we have some men die more of hypertension. Right? Not that there's no stamp on it though, but if you change your life. Now imagine, as a man, only you, house rent, only you, food, only you, school fees, only you, gas, only you, in-laws. Hey! That is not a sign of manhood. No. You can, of course, you have your responsibilities. There are things you can actually do. It is the responsibility of the man to provide for the home. But there is a level to it. You provide for the home. You provide the things that are needed. But Only you cannot carry all of that. No, only you cannot carry all of that. That is why it is important for your woman to work. There is something called my money. It is important. Something like the husband, I always say it, if the husband brings 100,000, as a woman, you can actually add 20,000. That makes it 120. You are able to buy things that will help you more relax in the home. Because if it's constantly coming from one source, from one source, from one source, from one source, that one source will be stressed. That one source will be tensed. That one source, if I, as a woman, you should even help your husband. So if you're having a conversation with someone and the person tells you, okay, when we get married, that you are going to be in the house, that you're not going to be working, that this and that and that and that and that. No, no, no. But you can only have that conversation. That's why as a single lady, you should have something doing. As a single girl, have something doing. Because when you have something doing, it's easier to have that. I mean, nobody can actually stop you from working because they already know that you have something doing. And how do you have something doing? By improving on yourself, by developing yourself. And as a man, allow your wife to develop herself. Help her to develop herself. Because when she develops herself, she will inspire your children. It's so horrifying that some men, you value your children more than you value the wife, the mother of your children. You're not helping yourself. Your children are watching you. They are watching what you're doing. They are watching what you're doing. And it's a pattern. And this pattern will keep transcending and continuing. All right. I think we have a caller. We're going to start taking calls right now. Okay. Someone sent me a message. Okay. This person says, okay, just 4 minutes ago, dear Omar, please tell men to marry their age mates. I'm going to take this message later, but let's take this call. Hello, good afternoon, and welcome to the program. Your name and your location.
1: Good afternoon.
0: Hi, good afternoon. Welcome. Your name and your location.
1: My name is Angela.
0: Angela, where are you calling us from?
1: Ogidi.
0: Angela, welcome to the program. I was in Ogidi this morning, actually. I came to Yenu to visit someone.
1: So, okay, you came to Ogidi today?
0: Yes, this morning, early before I came to
1: work. Oh, I didn't know I would have seen you today.
0: Uh-huh. Okay, so what can we do for you?
1: Please, I want you to connect me.
0: Let's start with you. What do you do for a living?
1: I teach in nursery school.
0: Okay, how old are you?
1: I'm 46.
0: Where are you from?
1: I'm from Ogidi.
0: Have you been married before?
1: Yes, but it didn't work out.
0: Okay, do you have a child?
1: I have a son.
0: Okay. All right. Kindly describe yourself. What do you look like?
1: I'm average. Mm-hmm. I'm plump.
0: Mm-hmm.
1: I'm okay.
0: All right. Please describe the kind of a man you'd like to meet.
1: I would like to meet a responsible man.
0: Mm.
1: A Christian.
0: Okay.
1: A gentleman. A good person.
0: Okay. What's the age limit?
1: 46 to 60.
0: All okay right. Go on. Drop your number.
1: Okay. 081.
0: Yeah.
1: 33 98 89 01.
0: All right, please repeat the number.
1: 081 33 98 89 01.
0: All right, all the best to you, okay?
1: Okay, thank you very much.
0: You're welcome. You're welcome. All right, so let me see if I can get this message someone sent to me. You know, it's not a tug of war, actually, because I've made the post on my Facebook page and I've said what I said. It's now left for you to do what is right for you. But remember that 1980, there are foundations of life. There are the basic foundations of life, but you need to adapt. You need to adapt. That it worked for A does not mean it can work for B or it can work for C. But you need to, there are foundations of life and foundations of marriage, and you can't rule it out. It's very important. Very, very important. 1980 and 2026 are not the same. A lot of things have changed. So if you're going to get into marriage this time, you must be responsible. You must be accountable. A lot of things are involved. The children, you, your wife, your generation, a lot of things are involved. So don't take that decision lightly. Hello, good afternoon. Welcome to the program.
2: Good afternoon. Happy Sunday.
0: Happy Sunday to you. Welcome. Your name and your location, sir?
2: My name is Ike, calling from Enugu State.
0: Ike, which part of Enugu State is that?
2: I'm calling from Uji River.
0: Okay. Have you called the show before?
2: I called before, but I didn't get it from my number.
0: When did you call?
2: I'm getting to 6 months now.
0: Okay, let's start all over again. So, what do you do for a living?
2: I'm selling markets.
0: What do you mean by you sell markets? Market could be anything.
2: Sorry, I'm selling the material.
0: Okay, that's good. So, how old are you?
2: I'm 43.
0: Have you been married before?
2: Yes, ma'am.
0: So, do you have a child?
2: No.
0: Okay. Kindly describe yourself. What do you look like?
2: Okay, I'm an average height.
0: Mm-hmm.
2: I'm a Christian.
0: Mm-hmm.
2: I'm a chocolate in color.
0: Mm-hmm.
2: I'm handsome.
0: Okay. Describe the kind of lady you'd like to meet.
2: I need a serious person.
0: Mm-hmm.
2: Not send. I don't need anyone. Send me a card. Send me this serious one. That is my show.
0: Mm-hmm.
2: Isn't it? No problem. Even the widow, no problem. Even the widow, no problem. Let that be my top person.
0: Okay. What's the age limit?
2: From 25 to 40 is okay.
0: You are 43?
2: Yeah, I'm 43.
0: So what is the age limit?
2: From 25 to 40 is okay.
0: All right, go ahead. Drop your number.
2: 00.
0: Mm-hmm.
2: 66.
0: Mm-hmm.
2: 50.
0: Mm-hmm.
2: 48.
0: Mm-hmm.
2: 33.
0: Please repeat the number.
2: 080.
0: Mm-hmm.
2: 66.
0: Mm-hmm.
2: 50.
0: Mm-hmm.
2: 48. 33.
0: All right. All the best to you, okay?
2: Thank you.
0: Welcome. All right, I'm live on TikTok and also live on Facebook, Omar Sweetheart on Radio. Once you join me on TikTok, follow me. Don't join without following, all right? And also follow me on Facebook, like, so you don't miss out on anything. You don't even miss out on anything because, you see, it's success, right? It's actually success that we are headed. Hello. Good afternoon and welcome to the program. Yeah. Your name and your location.
3: I'm Chudi, my name.
0: Chudi?
3: Yeah.
0: Where are you calling us from? I'm excellent. I'm doing well. So where are you calling us from?
3: Yeah, I'm calling from Asaba.
0: All right. Welcome to the program. So what can we do for
3: the family.
0: You? We are awesome.
3: I want you to hook me up.
0: Oh, my goodness. I don't hook people up.
3: Sorry. I want you to connect me, please. Don't offend it.
0: Okay. Let's start with you.
3: Yeah.
0: What do you do for a living?
3: I'm into industrial cleaner maintenance. I have my own profession.
0: Okay. How old are you, sir?
3: Yeah, I'm 45.
0: Have you been married before?
3: No.
0: Do you have any child?
3: No.
0: Okay. So kindly describe the kind of... first of all, describe yourself.
3: Yeah, I'm average height. Let me just say tall, not that tall. I just sit at the middle.
0: Okay.
3: I'm not dark, I'm not fair, just within the, you know, middle as well.
0: Okay. So, yeah, describe the kind of lady you'd like to meet.
3: Yeah, I need a humble, sweet lady, beautiful, a God-fearing that comes from a good, respectful family that has something doing, educated. Within that, an umbrella. May we or you know all those places, just a humble sweet girl that can be able to be okay for me, that is, you know, so chubby, not fat, not me, but just at the middle.
0: So what's the age limit?
3: Let me just say 30, 35.
0: Okay.
3: Yeah, just yeah, that was just it.
0: All right, go on. Drop a number.
3: Okay. 50. That is 090.
0: Yeah.
3: 25.
0: Mm-hmm.
3: 25, can you hear me?
0: Yeah, I'm here. Go on.
3: Okay. 090.
0: Mm-hmm.
3: 65. 65.
0: Mm-hmm.
3: 89.
0: Mm-hmm.
3: 090.
0: Start up, please. Can you start afresh? Start afresh. Start all over with the number.
3: Okay. 090.
0: Yeah.
3: 60.
0: Mm-hmm.
3: 25.
0: Mm-hmm.
3: 65.
0: Mm-hmm.
3: 89.
0: Please repeat the number.
3: 090.
0: Mm-hmm.
3: 60. 25.
0: Start again. Start again. Start again.
3: 090.
0: Yeah.
3: 60.
0: Okay.
3: 25.
0: Okay.
3: 65.
0: Okay.
3: 89.
0: All right. All the best to you, okay?
3: Okay, thanks so much.
0: Oh, welcome. Bless you. Bless you too. All right, still here on Live Connect. Still here on Between Us With Me Up Now. I got this message. Let me read it out. Dear Omar, please tell men to marry their age mates, not much younger girls, so that they will have better reasoning. Even a man can have successful marriage with older lady once there is maturity of mind. Chika from Onitsha. Thank you so much. The thing is, how do I explain these things so that everybody will understand? Okay, someone says there is a level of reasoning that a teenager has that a 25-year-old that a teenager will not have. No matter the exposure, they will still be children. Don't play with God, though. There is something God did. The fact that our forefathers married children. Yes, it's child marriage. You marry someone and the person, in fact, it's so bad that some people married these girls and some of them started seeing their menstruation in their houses. Oh my goodness, when I think about these things, I feel like I'm sick in my stomach. Like I'm raising children. I have children that I'm raising. So I'm watching them. I'm like, so this one now, somebody will come from somewhere. And the person will be talking marriage. Come on, marriage is not for children. Marriage is for adults. When you're ready to marry, please marry within your age range. You're 30, you're looking out for 20 years old. And that 20 years old may still be in the university. You get married to her. The next time, if she tells you that she wants Brazilian wig, you start complaining. Because that is her age. If she's not needing Brazilian wigs, maybe because of the kind of exposure, maybe she comes from a home that they didn't have access to Brazilian wig, and they were not talking about Brazilian wig. Is it Brazilian wig that is still raining now? Which one is raining now? Is it Bone Straight? Somebody should tell me the one that is raining now. Yes, because they have things that they are. In fact, one of my mentees gave birth. She was actually the one I went to see, okay? So, another one who is a mentee of mine, who is also a Gen Z, she was now talking, she was just, the kind of ideas she was bringing, I was laughing in my head. Oh my, when you're dealing with Gen Z, you have to be calm. You have to be calm. What she's thinking about. I almost wanted to be like, but this thing is not necessary now. But I just held myself. Ah, millennial, no go kill you. I just held myself. I needed to hear her thoughts. Right now she's young. That is what she's thinking about. That is what she wants. And if she comes into your house, that is what she wants. She wants to be on TikTok. She's not even thinking about, I mean, these are the kind of people that when they give birth to children, they don't even understand their responsibilities. Right They are feeling like they are not seeing it as their responsibility. But it comes, these things comes with age and exposure, and biologically the prefrontal cortex is still developing. And according to science, it develops fully at 25. At that 25, someone is able to take decisions. But you find out that even people that are 30, 35, they are still trying, grappling with life. Life is a journey. Life is a journey. And everybody has got their own journeys. Right, please let's pay attention to these things. I was about to tell you about the young lady who reached out to me, who said she met a man. This man married her, paid for her school fees the first year because she was coming from a poor home. Right, she was 19 at the time she got married to this man. She was in nursing school. This man stopped her from going to school, and she turned her into a punching bag. If I right now, as I talk to you right now, she's no longer living with the man. And she's how many years old? She's just 21. Meanwhile, if she had finished her studies, she would have had a better standing. Education is an empowerment. Education is not a scam and will never be a scam. Education is an empowerment. As a woman, having something that you do, even if it's 30,000 that you're being paid, it is your money. You can start from there. With that 30,000, if it's shawarma that you want to take, you will take it. With that 30,000, you're going out, you're meeting people. With that 30,000, you're learning something. You're adding value to yourself. And you have opportunity to even be referred. And that's why developing yourself is, I'm looking for the right adjective because I can't find anything. Developing yourself is number one. Numero uno. Number one. You must develop yourself. As a lady, as a guy, you must develop yourself. Because even as a guy, the kind of ladies that will agree to get married to you will depend on how developed you are, on how developing yourself and how a good of a person you are. Your heart, your humanity. Right? Marriage is not a bondage. Let's stop seeing it as a bondage. Marriage is beautiful. Marriage is amazing. And men are not scum. No! It is these things. After doing these things, that is why someone will go on social media and be shouting, oh, men are scum. Men are not scum. There is nothing absolutely wrong with men. You are the one that chose not to develop yourself. You are the one that chose to run off to a man. Human beings will always be human. Honestly, even the best of them, if I want a married lady, a married friend of mine who was telling me, if I noticed that she started working, so I was having conversations with her. She was like, that's whatever it will take for her to keep on doing her work, that she'll keep doing her work. She and her husband are very close, like lovey, lovey, lovey, lovey. She was now telling me that there was one day they were having conversations and the man told her that, had it been you were working now, you'd have contributed. She said it was as if a pin pierced her heart. Because you cannot feel entitled. You cannot be asking for more money. If the man says this is 100K that I have, you will take that 100K. There is nothing you can do. If you're going to make noise, you'll be causing problems in your home. That is why, as a woman, you need something. If it brings 100K, you will add. You can decide to add 50K. You can even decide to add 100K. And when he comes back to the house, you'll be like, "Wow, you know the joy that comes to a man when you're not waiting for him to get things done. He'll be the one because you know, men. There's a way God created men. I noticed even in young, small boys that we are raising as sons. There's something God puts in them. They always want to feel like they were the ones that did it. You know, they did it. That's why as a woman, no matter what you buy in the house, please let your children know that it was mommy and daddy that bought it. Don't tell your child, okay, it's mommy that bought this one or daddy. No. If you're going to talk to your child, tell them it is mommy and daddy that bought it. Don't take the glory. There is nothing. You're not going to cook ofen salad with the glory. No, you don't need it. If you're going to buy things in the home, let your children know that it is both of you that did it. In that way, you even help your husband, right? Because when your husband comes back and your children rushes to him and tells him, "Oh, daddy, thank you for buying this," it's now the husband that will now be like, "Oh, ah, is your mom you? Go and thank your mom you. You know, that's why I say marriage is partnership. Both of you are partnering together. Both of you are working together. So you need to find that person that both of you will work together. And it's not a place where you emasculate each other. It's not a place where you snuff life out of the person. No, please. And if you're getting into marriage, please make up your mind that you're not going to cheat on your wife. You don't have the right to cheat. You don't. As a man, as a woman, you don't have the right to cheat. You must be responsible. You must be accountable. Very important. 090-359-44777. Okay, that is the number to call to get yourselves connected here on Live Connect. Okay. All right. 090-359-44777. That is the number to call. Hello, good afternoon, and welcome to the program. Hello, are you there? Hello? I picked the call. Hey, good afternoon. Welcome. Your name and your location?
4: I'm Francisca. I'm calling from London,
0: Francisca, is that your name?
4: Yeah.
0: Have you called the show before?
4: Yeah, I called 6 months ago.
0: You called?
4: I'm still that time.
0: So what happened?
4: Huh?
0: Okay. Now, if you call the show and you couldn't meet someone, please give yourself some time. You can actually go on Facebook, right? Oma Sweetheart on Radio. That's my Facebook page. I connect people every Sunday, Wednesdays, and Fridays. In fact, my comment session is for connection, all right? Once you're commenting on my comment session, just know that you're likely to get connected to someone, okay?
5: Okay.
0: Hi, good afternoon. Hi. Welcome to the program.
6: Good afternoon.
0: Welcome. Your name and your location?
6: My name is Chukwuebuka.
0: Chukwuebuka, where are you calling us from?
6: I'm calling from Idemili.
0: Which part of Idemili are you calling us from?
6: Oba.
0: Welcome to the program. So what can we do for you?
6: I want you to connect me.
0: Let's start with you. What do you do for a living?
6: I'm a businessman. I'm a businessman in supervision.
0: How old are you, sir?
6: I'm 36 years.
0: Where are you from?
6: I'm from Idemili, Oba.
0: Okay. Kindly describe yourself. What do you look like?
6: I'm tall.
0: Okay.
6: I'm chocolate.
0: Okay.
6: Yeah.
0: Describe the kind of lady you like to meet.
6: I need a girl that can take care of me.
0: A girl that can take care of you?
6: Because I'm a SS. Hello?
0: I'm here, I'm listening.
6: Yes.
0: Okay, so, yes, describe the kind of lady you'd like to meet.
6: Chocolate. Any type of a girl, is okay?
0: No, any type of a girl is not okay.
6: Chocolate, is okay.
0: Mm-hmm.
6: Fair, it's okay, yeah.
0: You know what? Let me let you go. I'm so sorry, but I needed to do that. You were not sure of the kind of lady you wanted. So when you're sure of the kind of lady you want, you can call into the program. Like I always say, marriage is not a guesswork. You must be sure, you must be certain about the kind of woman you want. All right? Okay. Hello, good afternoon, and welcome to the program. Hello?
7: Hello?
0: Hello?
7: Hello.
0: Okay, you were not expecting that I would pick your call. Good afternoon and welcome to the program.
7: Good afternoon.
0: Good afternoon. Welcome. Your name and your location?
7: I'm Chizoba from Enugu.
0: Chizoba, you're sounding low. So I will let you go. I'm so sorry. Come on. You want to get connected. If I come on air and I'm like, will you even be listening to me? So why would you call and you are sounding low? Stop sounding low. Be vibrant so that people will want to connect with you. When you call and you're vibrant, people will connect with you. It's so clear. So please, if you're going to be part of the program, be vibrant, join the conversation, right? So that people, when they listen to you, they want to connect with you. That's how it works. Okay? All right. Good afternoon and welcome to the program.
5: 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Happy Sunday.
0: Happy Sunday to you. Welcome. 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
5: 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Good weekend, Epo.
0: Welcome. Your name and your location, sir?
5: Okay, but when they go to the weekend.
0: Have you called the show before?
5: Yes, I did.
0: So what happened?
5: I've not gotten what I needed.
0: Okay, when did you call?
5: About 2 months ago.
0: Okay. All right, so let's start let's start afresh.
5: Okay,
0: so where are you calling us from?
5: Okay.
0: Which part of Okka are you calling us from?
5: Okay, Omodelo.
0: Okay, so kindly describe yourself. What do you look like?
5: I'm a wonderful man. I'm good. I'm nice. I like good things. I'm a priest of God. I want to say it because the time I called, many people never know that I'm a priest of God.
0: Okay.
5: I'm a priest of God that I sell chemicals.
0: Okay.
5: But I'm a priest of God.
0: Okay.
5: Yes. I met some people that made me even to travel outside the state to visit some people, yet some of them don't even know the sacrifices I made. So I've not gotten the exact thing I needed. So that is it.
0: Okay. Kindly describe the kind of lady you'd like to meet.
5: Firstly, she must be a born again Christian.
0: Mm-hmm.
5: You know, in every way around, she must be a born again Christian. Now, let me narrow it down because of some experiences I've had. She must be from the Pentecostal setting. So I don't like, somebody was asking me, can I wed her in Catholic Church?
0: Okay, no, I wouldn't want us to talk down on any church, actually. So I understand.
5: I'm not talking down.
0: Okay.
5: So that anybody hearing me will know the person. So the person must be from a Pentecostal church.
0: Okay.
5: I must be ready to remain in Pentecostal church.
0: That's your choice, and no one will quarrel with that. That's okay. That's fine. So away from that.
5: Now. Physically, physically, she must be good looking.
0: Mm-hmm.
5: With her character, not born again, outside, inside, but born again outside, born again in and out.
0: Okay. Hello. Ah, my goodness, we just lost that call. All right, I just hope we still have 7 minutes on the program, so I'll just squeeze in one more call. All right, I'll just squeeze in one more call. So while we wait for that call, I went to a commercial bank the other time, and it happened that the person that attended to me is a huge fan. He's also married. He said to me, "Oma, one day, don't connect people. Just talk to people. Talk to young. Talk to singles." Oma, do you know the number of people that are coming for divorce? Oma, a lot of people walk into marriage without understanding marriage. I said to him, I do that, right? Like, I am on auto repeat. I am on auto repeat every time. And I'm talking about these things. Of course, and there are some Sundays that I bring out this particular Sunday that this is what we're going to talk about. Because we need to be aware of certain things that we're doing. You know, there are a lot of things that we do that we think is marriage. It is not marriage. A lot of you will want, okay, Oma, why don't you open? In fact, I remember the time we started between us with me, Oma. Somebody would say, Oma, open the phone lines. Don't be asking people their age. Please go and do your own life connect somewhere. Do it the way you want to do it. This platform, this God-ordained platform, has rules and regulations. Is it that you keep to it or not? It's that simple. It's just that simple. And there are days, even right now, people are sending me messages, oh, I'll be connecting. I will not. not when people that are being connected. Can you imagine? What's a 19? Even the 19-year-old, because I asked this lady, where did you meet this guy? I'm not going to call the name of the place where this person met this man. But I started thinking in my head, a 19-year-old, what are you doing there? What are you going for? What are you looking out for there? Right now, she's no longer married. Just within 2 years. In fact, 3 years into, 3 months into the marriage, the man beat her with a belt. So, there are age limits. There are age limits to everything that you're doing. It's very important. You must have age limits. And you must respect that age limit. Even in a mologe. At 19, you're a child. At 19, you should be in school. You should be in school. And this idea of, because I remember in those days when I was in the university, it was a thing to get married. Like, once you get married in the university, it was a thing. It was a big thing to get married while you were in the university. So ladies usually get married in their third year, final year. And once the lady leaves final year, goes for NYC, it's as if she's struggling. No, it's a lie. There are still amazing, intentional men out there. And they are looking out for well-educated young ladies that are developed, that have developed themselves. They are looking out for people that they have developed themselves so that they can work together and build their lives together. So please stop being deceived. But the thing is, if you meet a good person, but how do you know? Things change people. Life change people. And when a man keeps spending and spending and spending and spending, it gets on him. When it's coming from one source, it gets on that one source. If some women, mothers who are already married to such men, can tell you the truth, you will understand exactly why it is important for you to have something doing. Even those men that are already married, if they will sit down and tell you the truth, they will tell you that if they knew, that if it is what they know now that they knew before they got married, that they would have married a woman that was working so it would be easier on them. Now, as a single lady, you have the opportunity to make the decisions for yourself. And as a single guy as well, you also have the opportunity. Enough of you want to get married, you're looking out for a small girl. I'm a woman. I call them small girl. Right? I can't take more calls again. It's actually 2 minutes to the end

Marriage is partnership. Men are not scum. Men are awesome. Men are amazing. You were the one that chose to get married without having something doing. So you can actually build yourself. So that when you build yourself, you develop yourself, you can meet someone that you can grow with, and both of you will build together. And please remember that no one gender, nobody is polygamous in nature. Men are not polygamous in nature. Women are not polygamous in nature. If you're going to get married, please understand that you must be responsible and accountable. Very important. For those of you that dropped your numbers on air, and those of you that dropped your numbers on Facebook, and you will be dropping on TikTok, please meet in an open place. Find out who this person is. Take it one step at a time. Marriage is beautiful. Marriage is amazing. Men are awesome. Women are awesome. Marriage is a place of peoples. Marriage works, and marriage is awesome. From me, Oma, to every one of you out there, it's mwah, mwah, mwah. I love you. We will continue next week, because we are definitely going to get this thing done. We will get marriages working. I love you. Enjoy your time.

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Our eyes are working overtime every single day. And slowly, many people begin experiencing eye strain. I thought as much, you're really experiencing that now. Blurry vision, difficulty seeing clearly at night, even in the day. Constant fatigue. But here's something important. Vitamin A plays a major role in supporting retinal function and night vision. That means your eyes need proper nutritional support to function optimally. And this is one of the reasons many people are paying attention to Mevigon, because indeed, Mevigon is here. Vitamin D. Vitamin D. So what does Mevigon does? Mevigon supports your vision performance, especially for heavy screen users, drivers, students, busy professionals, people experiencing eye stress. Because seeing clearly affects everything. It affects your confidence, your productivity, your safety, even your peace of mind. Now, a listener once shared something very touching with me. He said, and I will quote him, "I thought stress was normal." He actually thought stress was normal. "I was always tired. My eyes hurt after work. Driving at night became uncomfortable. I ignored it for a long time because I thought being strong meant enduring everything silently." But one day he realized something. Strength is not ignoring your health. Strength is actually taking care of yourself so you can continue showing up for your family. You show up for your children, you show up for your dreams, you show up for your future. That was when he became intentional after supporting his wellness. And honestly, many men need to hear this today. Taking care of yourself is not weakness. It is wisdom. Now, let's talk about something many people don't understand enough. 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

Now, let's have this very honest conversation. The man, come closer. 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Come. Now, many men are under pressure today. Pressure to provide, pressure to succeed, pressure to stay strong. But behind closed doors, some are battling low energy, fatigue, reduced confidence, and concerns about reproductive health. Yes, sometimes nutritional support matters. It actually matters more than people realize. Now, vitamin E, which is in Mevigon tablets, supports your sperm quality, the motility, and reproductive health. Did you hear what I said? Vitamin A also contributes to hormonal and reproductive function. And no, this is not just about performance. It's also about confidence. It's about vitality. It's about your wellness as a man. And it's also about feeling like yourself again. Because when you as a man, when you feel healthy, it reflects everywhere. It reflects in your work. It reflects in your mindset. It reflects in your relationships. It also reflects in your confidence. Because your health, your reproductive health as a man matters a lot. Your health affects everything you do. And protecting your health early is one of the smartest investments you can make. Well, it's not just about married men, because you can actually start as a single person to protect yourself, to protect your reproductive health as a man. Did you hear that? This to say that Mevigon would definitely get you ready. So, amazing. Isn't that amazing? That you'll be ready to perform your duty as the man, your reproductive duty as the man, because Mevigon is here to help you.

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Vitamin A also contributes to hormonal and reproductive function. That is where Mevigon tablets comes in. So today, ask yourself, how well am I truly taking care of myself? Your eyes, they work every day. 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

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And thank you for joining us. Do have a great time. Good afternoon.

0: something about it.
1: Well, God, you know. It's very difficult to understand how demoralized people are. And certainly many young men are in that category. It's really something to see constantly how many people are dying for a lack of an encouraging word. And how easy it is to provide that if you're careful. You know, give credit where credit is due. And to say, you're a net force for good if you want to be.
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3: The value of life, human life, is greater than that of a cow. 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No, no matter what I do, they will still abuse me.
4: Will you stop that?
5: Sir, I'm an officer, I have integrity.
4: Shut up, you're not good officer.
5: I'm not shut up.
4: Will you get that? I want to school, you're not in school.
6: I met her and I liked her. We married within 3 weeks. I don't believe in dating anybody to marry them. So whether I marry another wife or not, she knows it can happen.
4: Why you leave me for when I come marry you? Cry like that, she leave the man. I left the man and came. Why are you going to marry me?

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1: I'm the president. I won't do it. So you are a failure. You just spoke. Me, I'm a performer.
2: 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You came into my life like a quiet song I didn't know I needed. And somehow you stayed. Soft, steady, and warm in my heart. In your voice, I found comfort. In your silence, I still feel your presence. You are not just a station to me. You are a feeling, a companion, a love story I carry every day. Whispering hope, wrapping my soul in peace, and reminding me that some loves don't shout, they simply stay. 95.3 FM, Afolom Ginaya.

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0: wisdom
1: mercy.
0: With you.
1: In the name of the Father, and of the Son, and of the Holy Spirit.
2: Amen.
1: Our Father, who art in heaven, hallowed be thy name. Thy kingdom come, thy will be done, on earth as it is in heaven.
2: Give us this day our daily bread, and forgive us our trespasses, as we forgive those who trespass against us. And lead us not into temptation, but deliver us from evil. Amen.
1: Hail Mary, full of grace, the Lord is with you. Blessed are you among women, and blessed is the fruit of your womb, Jesus.
2: Holy Mary, Mother of God, pray for us sinners, now and at the hour of our death. Amen.
1: I believe in God, the Father Almighty, creator of heaven and earth. I believe in Jesus Christ, his only Son, our Lord. He was conceived by the power of the Holy Spirit and born of the Virgin Mary. He suffered under Pontius Pilate, was crucified, died, and was buried. He descended to the dead. On the third day he rose again. He ascended into heaven and is seated at the right hand of the Father. He will come again to judge the living and the dead.
2: I believe in the Holy Spirit, the Holy Catholic Church, the communion of saints, the forgiveness of sins, the resurrection of the body, and the life everlasting. Amen.
3: Eternal Father, I offer you the body and blood, soul and divinity of your dearly beloved Son, our Lord Jesus Christ.
2: In atonement for our sins and those of the whole world,
3: for the sake of his sorrowful passion,
2: have mercy on us and on the whole world.
3: For the sake of his sorrowful passion,
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3: For the sake of his sorrowful

0: submit ourselves to your holy will, which is love and mercy itself.
1: O greatly merciful God, infinite goodness, today all mankind calls out from the abyss of its misery to your mercy, to your compassion, O God. And it is with its mighty voice of misery that it cries out. Gracious God, do not reject the prayer of this earth's exiles. O Lord, goodness beyond our understanding, who are acquainted with our misery through and through, and know that by our own power we cannot ascend to you, we implore you, anticipate us with your grace.

0: and keep on increasing your mercy in us, that we may faithfully do your holy will all through our life and at death's hour. Let the omnipotence of your mercy shield us from the darts of our salvation's enemies, that we may with confidence as your children await your final coming, that day known to you alone. And we expect to obtain everything promised us by Jesus, in spite of all of our wretchedness. For Jesus is our hope. Through his merciful heart, as through an open gate, we pass through to heaven.
1: May the divine mercy accompany you. May the divine mercy lead you. May the divine mercy take care of you all the days of your life. And may Almighty God bless you, the Father and the Son and the Holy Spirit. Amen.
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1: Public notice about a hit-and-run driver. The public is hereby notified that on Saturday, 9th May 2026, around 9 p.m. at night, Mr. Chike Unebu from Obolieke Village, Onitsha, aged 52, was knocked down by a speedy black Lexus Jeep, either RUS 300 or RUS 330, at Ifenu Street by Oka Road, Inland Town, Onitsha. Immediately after knocking down Mr. Chike, this driver, instead of stopping, quickly zoomed off, disappearing via Oboli Road. The public is hereby notified in case anyone knows or suspects this runaway killer driver whose black Lexus Jeep should still carry the impact from the accident. Mechanics, panel beaters, carpenters, and every member of the public is encouraged to be on the lookout for this runaway black RUS Jeep vehicle and report to the nearest police station or to the Inland Town Police Station or call 080-3506-8160. Again, 080-3506-8160. A handsome reward awaits anyone that can help us to locate this driver. 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

It's been a part of humanity in every age. We fight for power, for riches, for rights, or for freedom. There always seems to be something to fight for. But one thing has remained true of every war. Behind the field of battle, someone has developed a strategy. I find myself amazed that of the many battles we engage in today, be it money, control, or matters of the heart, very few of us know how to fight the right way or understand who we're really fighting against. To win any battle, you've got to have the right strategy and resources, because victories

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2: Public notice about a hit-and-run driver. The public is hereby notified that on Saturday, 9th May 2026, around 9 p.m. at night, Mr. Chike Unebu from Obolieke Village, Onitsha, aged 52, was knocked down by a speedy black Lexus Jeep, either RUS 300 or RUS 330, at Ifenu Street by Oka Road, Inland Town, Onitsha. Immediately after knocking down Mr. Chike, this driver, instead of stopping, quickly zoomed off, disappearing via Oboli Road. The public is hereby notified in case anyone knows or suspects this runaway killer driver whose black Lexus Jeep should still carry the impact from the accident. Mechanics, panel beaters, carpenters, and every member of the public is encouraged to be on the lookout for this runaway black RUS Jeep vehicle and report to the nearest police station or to the Inland Town Police Station or call 080-3506-8160. Again, 080-3506-8160. A handsome reward awaits anyone that can help us to locate this driver. 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

War. 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There always seems to be something to fight for. But one thing has remained true of every war. Behind the field of battle, someone has developed a strategy. I find myself amazed that of the many battles we engage in today, be it money, control, or matters of the heart, very few of us know how to fight the right way or understand who we're really fighting against. To win any battle, you've got to have the right strategy and resources, because victories

0: Oh, okay. My favorite food is pizza and ever with popcorn.
1: The thing that I love about my mom is that she is very hardworking.
2: I love my home because it has a very peaceful and loving atmosphere.
0: The thing I love about my dad is that he's a good businessman.
3: I would like to be a surgeon when I grow up.
1: My favorite food is fried rice and chicken prepared by my mom.
4: There's lots to do. Let's do it together. Me and you. Let's have some fun. Come sing along. Getting ready for bed won't take too long. Ready? Here we go. First, let's all get

0: Don't.
1: Well, how about these?
2: Oh, oh wait a minute. Now we have tickets. I like yours. These are really cool.
3: We're getting ready for bed. Put PJs on.
1: PJs on? PJs on.
4: I have green ones.
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1: Nice color. Well, let's brush our teeth.
3: We're getting ready for bed. Let's brush our teeth.
1: Brush our teeth. Brush our teeth.
2: Barney, look, my teeth are glowing.
1: Well, they do look clean. Now let's keep going.

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If you are just joining us, this is Kelly Sword program on Radio Sapienza 95.3 FM Onitsha, and I am your host for tonight, Ogo Dike, but the kids call me Auntie Ogo. This program is brought to you by Indomie Fan Club. Yeah. All right. I have a story for you for tonight, and the title of my story is Nneka and the Saving Box. So I need you to sit down. I need you to get your pen and paper and listen to my story. Story. Once upon a time, there was a little girl named Nneka who loved snacks and toys very much. Anytime her mother gave her pocket money, she rushed to buy biscuits, sweets, and ice cream. So one day, Nneka's mother gave her a small saving box and said, "If you learn to save little by little, it will help you someday." Nneka decided to listen to her.

mother. Every day after school, she drops some coins into the saving box instead of spending all her money. Weeks passed and the saving box became full. One morning, Nneka School announced that every pupil should bring money for an excursion. Some children were sad because they had no money. But Nneka happily opened her saving box and counted her savings. She had enough money for the excursion and even bought a small gift for her younger brother. Her parents smiled proudly and said, "Saving is a good habit." From that day, Nneka continued saving her money wisely. This is the end of my story. I hope you learned one or two things in this story. The moral lesson we have in this story is that saving little by little can help us when we are in need. Is that not correct? Of course it is. Never waste anything you have today, okay? Learn to save little by little because small savings can help you achieve big things in the future, just like Nneka in this story. So a wise child thinks about tomorrow and prepare for it. So today, I want you to tell your mommy or tell your daddy to get you a piggy bank or something like that, so you start saving up today, okay? All right, that's the end of my story for you for tonight. We'll be going for another musical break and also get a message from our sponsors. Do not touch the dial. We'll be right back.

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1: 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And this is Kiddies World program. My name is Ogo Dike, but the kids call me Auntie Ogo. So this program is proudly sponsored by Indomie Fan Club. All right, so we have a message from our sponsors. All right, so you know how it goes. You win prizes from this segment of the program. 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You keep quiet, listen, clean your ears, because you are going home with a gift from Indomie. 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Achievements and rewards encourage children to believe in themselves. So this is not just screen time, it's growth time, okay? Every click helps your child to learn. 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I used to get a lot of calls asking me, how do I join? How do my child join? How do my baby join? How do my daughter join? How do my son join? Please get your phone. If you are using an iPhone, go to Apple Store. If you are using Android phone, go to Play Store. Type the Indomitable Fan Club app, it will show up, and you download and enjoy, okay? And remember, we have a lot of activities in the Indomie Fan Club. Indomie Fan Club has been bringing you the most fantastic adventure ever. First is the Indomie Day in your school. Remember, kids, that Indomie comes to your school with games, laughter, and awesome souvenirs. I hope you remember. Most of you normally go home whenever they come to visit your school. You go home with a lot of souvenirs, a lot of gifts, right? The next is the factory excursion. Most of your schools come to Indomie factory, where this your favorite noodles are being made, okay? Then we also send stay safe with our safety awareness talks. Indomie sends road safety officers to your school to teach you smart tips to keep you safe on the road. The Team Yourself Up competition. 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And guess what? You can win a grand prize. A grand prize of 500,000. Yes. We celebrated our moms with a personalized card on Mother's Day. A lot of you got that. Yes, you got your cards for your mom on Mother's Day. And I hope that your mommy loved it so much. And your birthdays too. Indomie Fan Club sends you a customized birthday card just for you. So download the Indomitable Fan Club app today for weekly games, challenge, comics, and quizzes. Learning and fun right at your fingerprints. You can just learn and have fun at your own fingerprints. And don't miss the biggest Children's Day party every year. It's coming up soon at Apapa Amusement Park. Games, rides, music, and of course, Indomie will be there. You'll have a lot of it, okay? So many adventures, so many fun. Join the Indomie Fan Club today and let's make every day an Indomie day for you. Okay, kids? I hope you guys remembered our slogan. When I say Indomie Fan Club, you say what? We are the future, correct. When I say Indomie Fan Club, you say what? We are the future, all right. So on today's lesson, it's on saving. 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Okay? So, you surprise your mommy and your daddy, and they will be very, very proud of you. The moment we've been waiting for is now. So the phone lines for our question and answer, and you know this segment you are going with a prize, all right? So the phone numbers are 09035944777 or 08130327285, 09035944777, 08130327285. So my first question goes like this. Which organ in your body uses the most energy? Which organ in your body uses the most energy? We have a caller here. Hello, tell us your name and where you're calling from. Hello? Hello? Uh-oh, we lost the call. Hello? Hello? Hello, can you hear me? Yes. Please, you are close to your radio set. Hello?
2: Hello?
1: Okay. Did you hear my question? Your name is what?
2: Margot.
1: What did you say? What is Bozo? I didn't even get your name. And you are wrong. That is not the... I'm not even sure that you got my question. I said, which organ in your body, like from your head to toe, do you get, uses the most energy? That's the question. Hello? Oh, lost that. 09035944777. Hello? Hello?
2: Hello?
1: Yeah, tell us your name and where you're calling from.
2: My
1: Michael, go ahead and answer the question. Which organ in your body uses the most energy?
2: I don't get
1: it. Which organ in your body uses the most energy? Michael, sorry, I have to cut you off because you are not ready and you are not prepared. So listen, before I'll go over to my second question. Please listen to the question. Know the answer. Get the answers. Like, battle with the question. Get the answer correctly before phoning me. It's not when I will pick the call, you'll be, repeat the question again. Like, you are wasting our time. We don't have much time left, okay? I will not take that again. So, the answer is the brain. The answer is the brain. So, my number two question, which ocean lies between Africa and Australia? Which ocean lies between Africa and Australia? Hello?
2: Hello.
1: Can you hear me?
2: Yes.
1: Okay. Tell me your name.
2: My name is Aurelia. My name is Ola.
1: Your name is what?
2: Nesoma Obaretsana.
1: Obara.
2: Obaretsana.
1: Ezama. Okay. So tell us the answer. Which ocean? No, we've answered the first question. You are not listening. I've answered it, okay? So the second question is, which ocean lies between Africa and Australia? Which ocean lies between Africa and Australia?

0: Hello.
1: Hello.
0: Uh-oh, we lost the call. Hello.
1: Good evening, ma.
0: Good evening. Tell us your name and where you're calling from.
1: My name is Alonso Mona Chimson. I'm calling from Onitsha.
0: Mona Chimson, did you get my question correct?
1: The answer is Indian Ocean.
0: Beautiful. Mona Chimso, who?
1: Aloysius.
0: Aloysius. So can you call the phone number you are using right now? The
1: 8991.
0: Again?
1: 8991.
0: Okay, thank you so much, Mona Chimso. You've won yourself a gift from Indomie. All right. The next question is, what element has the chemical symbol K? What element has the chemical symbol K? Hello? All right, the phone numbers to call is 09035-944-777 or 08130-327285. Oh, the network, what is happening? Hello? Hello, can you hear me? Hello? Can you hear me? Your name is what?
2: Chibike,
0: what's the answer? Hello, Chibike.
2: What are you?
0: You are correct, Chibike. The answer is potassium. So tell me, call the last number, the four-digit number. The last four-digit number.
2: 1909.
0: All right, thank you so much, Chibike. All right, my next question. We are rounding up, please. We don't have much time left, okay? So our next question is, what's a piggy jaw used for? What is a piggy jaw used for? What is it used for? Hello?
3: Good evening, ma.
0: Good evening. How are you?
3: Fine.
0: What is your name?
3: My name is Emanuela.
0: Emanuela. Okay. Anoro. What is piggy jaw used for? You were not listening. What is piggy jaw? I said it here. What is piggy jaw used for? Hello? It's obvious you are not paying attention. It's used for savings. All right. Our last question is, What mammal can fly? Hello? Hello?
4: Good evening.
0: Tell us your name and where you're calling from. Hello? Uh-oh. We lost that call. What mammal can fly? Hello? Can you hear me? Uh-oh. Hello. Tell us your name. Hello. Oh, It's obvious. I can't hear you guys. It's obvious. The network is really, really bad this evening. I can't hear you guys. Hello. Tell us your name and where you're calling from. Oh, move away from your radio set. Hello?
4: Hello?
0: Tell us your name and where you're calling from.
4: My name is Wagu Sophia.
0: Sophia?
4: Yes, ma'am.
0: Sophia who?
4: Wagu Sophia.
0: Wagu.
4: Yes, ma'am.
0: Tell us the answer. Bird can fly, but the correct answer is a bat. That's the correct answer. All right, let me give you more one, just this last one. Which planet do we live in? Which planet do we live on? Hello.
5: Good evening, ma.
0: Good evening. How are you?
5: I'm fine.
0: Okay, go ahead with the answer.
5: Earth.
0: You are correct. Tell me your name.
5: Favor.
0: Favor. Favor who?
5: Anairobi.
0: Okay, Favor, call the last 4-digit number of this line.
5: 92.
0: Hello, Favor, I'm waiting.
5: 92.
0: You say what?
5: 0923.
0: Okay, 0923. All right, thank you so much, Favor. We appreciate that. Thank you so much.
5: You're welcome.
0: All right, bye.

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You can also go to Play Store or Apple Store and download the Indomitable Fan Club app so that your children, your kids, can join the Indomie Fan Club today. All right, special thanks to our sponsors, Indomie Fan Club, makers of Indomie noodles, tasty, nutritious, and loved by kids everywhere. All right, before I go, I will have to give some announcements, just few announcements, okay? So listen very well. If you know you are living in a very far place that you cannot come to Onitsha for and pick your gifts, if you know you are living in a very far area that coming down here to pick your gifts will be a problem, please go and download the app. Indomie is not giving out money. Somebody called me and said that I should give them money, that they are living in a very far place, they can't come down. And I said, I'm just a messenger, okay? Indomie did not give me money to give you. All they give me, what they gave me is gifts, okay? And if you're asked to come for your gifts, please come. I have some gifts that is still here. So come and pick your gifts and come at the right time. I used to text some of you the location, so, and time. So if you are given a time, come at that particular time. I don't live in the office here. Once I'm done with this program now, I'll go back to my house. So once I give you the time, please adhere to the time. And lastly, stop calling the numbers I said you should text. Okay? Stop calling the numbers I said you should text. All right? The numbers to text for any inquiries or any other thing is 070-670-39418. 070-670-39418. All right. Thank you so much for joining. I love you all. I love you all. And Indomie loves you so much too. Okay. All right. Good night.

Let's do it together. Me and you. Let's have some fun. Come sing along. Getting ready for bed won't take too long. Ready?

0: PJs.
1: Yeah,
2: right.
1: I
2: don't want to
1: go to bed without PJs.
2: Oh, yeah. You don't. Well, how about these?
0: Oh, wow. Now we have PJs. I like yours. These are really cute. I like these.
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3: 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He had a game.

Listen to this important announcement. The management of Tencent University wishes to categorically refute and condemn the false allegations of sexual harassment leveled against a priest associated with the university. The university hereby states clearly that no incident of sexual harassment involving the said priest and any female student took place either within the university premises or outside the institution as alleged. Indeed, there was a little crisis in the university last week, which has nothing to do with sexual harassment. The matter has been reported to the police and the perpetrators are being investigated. Tencent University is a faith-based institution founded on strong moral, ethical, and spiritual values. The management therefore assures students, parents, guardians, and the public that the university does not condone, support, or consolidate any act capable of undermining the dignity and safety of members of the academic community. Announcer, Barrister Amalu Boniface, Public Relations Officer, on behalf of the university management.

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0: 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Offices are at Enugu, Abakaliki, Lagos, Abuja, Kano. Angovis is also on social media platforms like TikTok, Instagram,

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0: No guy out. I do it in his say, Kai Kwan knows who is. And when Andia Lili Jawaya Najim Manua, Nguan Queen with that, Aqua goes up. Ndagano, I talk home up. I talk home home up on how about for Kifuna na Fuma Opa, never teach you. Nkoku Opa.
2: Oh, no.
0: Never TJ Jagger. Ni mamma didn't say, Aqua goes high. Go where goes, goes high. Gawana fa. Nase, Aqua Hamaka.
2: Tony.
0: Of all years, you call them no food. I see your Kaiwan knows what that. But when they queer, no more, I'll go quack. Kaiwan knows what. You only need to wear clothes of San Apagi. But no, Mosai, oh, yeah, you put a gun on Uncle C. Wojawe, Siako. Basi in the same when I guy in the tat all must other in Kai Kwa Hagabe Kai Kwa. Yeah, you could not know Umbasahi. 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
2: here.
0: He made you calling cage or age, so so Jiawe, Jiawe, see need to be able to Nasagono say Kai Kwa news. Was what you queer on Aquagi,
2: the man of good
0: and okay. And then you waste your genius, rain on, no, no, darling, no, but the maintain it. Mani kura na kwa kana kwa ya. Oh, we can must see what came on. Men and women are hot. Now you make a mamma yakunis.
2: O Mari honor name, O Mari
0: name, never have a dear one. My hand dock in a kunis. When you was right.
2: Till you are not Nana boss, I am.
0: We have all. We are calling we care of a name, see, Lian me, one corner, no, no, no, no, no, no, no, no, no, no, ya yeku yo hi ni bo sa ba hulu o mi ho no ba nia ba yi ke che che na akwa di akwa o te so akwa ndi nko ze akwa na ni ke ni ke o
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2: Oh, no.
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0: 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I feel you quite unbossed, or passing them with spending every day with a quality for nearly. Oh, you never there, Odia.
2: No, okay, if you can the morning week in Umuaka Keta, can age a butte. for mother, Sino J. Fedica Cookie, and under one in Yen, so one as Anna, for when I'm

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1: Do you know cataract is the opacification of the lens, which makes the patient's view be blurring and smoky, or even feeling as if harmattan dews are covering his or her view? But worry no more, because there are modern ways of treating cataract by cataract surgery, which is done by using a modern machine called phaco machine. It is a closed eye surgery with no cut, no suture. 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It can be carried out in 15 minutes. You don't need to be admitted. It is a day treatment, after which you go back to your home, and the patient can even see in first day post-op. 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

humanity in every age. We fight for power, for riches, for rights, or for freedom. There always seems to be something to fight for. But one thing has remained true of every war. Behind the field of battle, someone has developed a strategy. I find myself amazed that of the many battles we engage in today, be it money, control, or matters of the heart, very few of us know how to fight the right way or understand who we're really fighting against. To win any battle, you've got to have the right strategy and resources, because victories

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1: A reading from the Acts of the Apostles, chapter 1, verse 12 to 14. After Jesus was taken up into heaven, the apostles returned.

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1: A reading from the Acts of the Apostles, chapter 1, verse 12 to 14. After Jesus was taken up into heaven, the apostles returned, and James and Andrew, Philip and Thomas, Bartholomew and Matthew, James the son of Alphaeus, and Simon the Zealot, and Judas the son of James. All these, with one accord, devoted themselves to prayer, together with the women and Mary, the mother of Jesus, and with his brethren. The word of the Lord.
2: A reading from 1 Peter chapter 4, from verse 13 to verse 16. Beloved, rejoice insofar as you share Christ's sufferings.

0: 13 to verse 16. Beloved, rejoice in so far as you share Christ's sufferings, that a wrong or a mischief maker. Yet if one suffers as a Christian, let him not be ashamed, but under that name, let him glorify God. The word of the Lord.
1: A reading from the Holy Gospel according to St. John, chapter 17, verse 1 to 11. At that time, Jesus lifted up his head, "Father, come, that the Son may glorify you, since you have given him power over all flesh, to give eternal life to all whom you have given him. And this is eternal life, that they know you, the only true God, and Jesus Christ, whom you have sent. I glorified you on earth, having accomplished the work which you gave me to do. And now, Father, glorify me in your

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All mine are yours, and yours is mine, and I am glorified in them. And now I am no more in the world, but they are in the world.

0: One thing that stands out is a suffering church, meaning those who have died, but for one thing or the other, are not yet enjoying bliss of heaven. The prayers said at Mass, we will come to discover that the prayers are not just for those present during the celebration. The church, in her wisdom, also has called the petitions during the liturgy of the word, the prayers of the faithful. There are the people gathered, pray not only for their own needs, but also for the needs of the community as well as the universal church. So my dear, praying in, and many families do not pray together. It's us. Any family that sincerely prays together, stays together, their bond is strong and grows stronger with prayer. The apostles stayed together and prayed together. We too can do the same thing. Having talked about families praying together, I wish also to remind us of praying together in our little communities in the church. The church is a community and should be praying together. Even in there are other small organizations, so small groups in the church. It must be our association of them. Be any other group like choir, the stewards, the prefects, and so these come together time to time as a group. And I am sure that they do not just come together to talk. They also have some time for prayer. Do not forget that where two or three are gathered in the name of Christ, discover Jesus in your group, and from there you can change the world. While we pray, may we also learn from Jesus, who did not stop at praying for himself. In our gospel today, Jesus started by praying to the Father to glorify him, since he has accomplished what he had come to do. He went further to pray for his disciples. This shows us that we can pray for other people and God will hear our prayers. If we stop to think, we will discover that Jesus has never been prayers. Yeah? And as our prayer should be, it's in plural, our Father and not my Father. Give us this day and not give me this day, a people. It is me, and me all the way. While you pray today and always, spare a thought for others. Just imagine how good our world would be if every person would spare a thought in prayer for another person. God will still bless you as you pray him to bless others. Other people's blessings will never diminish the blessings God will give you. God can never lack blessings for you. He has enough for you. He has enough for me. He has enough for everybody. May that same God continue to bless you. In the name of the Father, and of the Son, and of the Holy Spirit. Amen. Peace be with you.
1: That was Reverend Father O.C. 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

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Afro bass to hip hop, oldies to reggae too. DJ Joman's got the mix, yeah, he's got the mix to get your party moving anew. So why wait? Book him now and let's get this party started, right? Right? I said right? DJ Joman, spinning the best day and night. 0806212-6140. DJ Joman.

We've been enjoying music. After the introduction, I just wanted to take a little breath before I come up. It's Crossroads on Radio Sapientia, 95.3 FM Onitsha. I am Mark Davies, and the program is Crossroads. Crossroads is a program for people who are at a crossroads. What are you dealing with? What is the problem that has placed you in a state of confusion? This is the place to be. You can call and share your situation with us. Please, when you call, you are free. If you don't want to tell us your name, no problem. But tell us where you are coming from and get straight on, okay? And I'll give you two numbers. One of the numbers is for calls. The other one is for messages. The number for calls only is 090-35-94-4777. One more time, 090-35-94-4777. The number for messages only, whether it is SMS or WhatsApp, is 080-29-37-5317. Yeah, before I open the phone lines, I would like to make a couple of announcements. I will not have office this week. I will not be at the office for consultations this week. So whenever I will be, I'll announce. If you are a man around the age of 40 and 50, you know, thereabout, and you are a driver and you need a job and you live anywhere around the Federal Housing Estate 33, or you live around the 33 Junction area, you know, that axis, you need a job. A private driver. If you would love to work as a private driver, you have a driver's license, please do not call the number I will give you. Just send a message with a brief introduction, your name and where you live. Just a brief introduction, okay? So send a message to this number. Please, I beg you, in the name of whatever you believe in, do not call. People who call this number I'm going to give, I block them because it means you will be disturbing us. It's a number for messages only. SMS, WhatsApp. And the number is 080-29-37-5317. A quick cross check, 080-29-37-5317. At about 11 o'clock, I will be connecting with some guests to speak to us about certain issues of life. That will be at about 11 o'clock. All right. For now, the phone lines are open and the message portal is open. You're free to send us a message or make a call and let's hear your situation.

0: 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Hello.
1: It's happening to me.
0: Usually when there is rain, network becomes very crazy. But we hope and pray that everything is going to move well tonight. Hello.
2: Hello.
0: Yeah, hello.
2: Good evening.
0: Yeah, good evening. You are in a noisy place, please. You are in a noisy place. Please, when you call, try to be in a quiet place and try to tune down your radio or turn it off, okay? All right, let's see who is next here. Hello, good evening.
3: Hello, good evening. Hello, good evening.
0: Yeah, hello, good evening. Are you listening? Are you getting me? The number to call is 090-3594-4777. Hello, good evening.
2: Good evening. I'm calling from Ogidi in Ogunike, at Ogunike precisely.
0: Okay.
2: I'm having a challenge. I'm in love with someone. And I came to her. Since morning, I've been with her. So, I offended her. And then, I've been pleading since morning for her to forgive me. And even, I followed her where they're having their gathering. That is their meeting. Then we stayed together after all two. We came back together after everything. She seemed as if to forgive me. Then, later, and I, when I was staying with her outside, as before she went inside, I didn't know that somebody has already went inside the room, our room. Two boys came into our room. One is mature, and I came inside the room without knowing, but I noticed my spirit, my conscience told me that something has gone wrong. So I went in to know what was going, why my conscience was not at rest. When I got there, I saw two boys. One was lying on her bed, then with her clothes removed. Then I came in and I began to tell her what is the problem. You understand? So she couldn't explain anything. She was not trying to tell me that I should go out from the house, that she wants to, that the person that came is an adult, that wants to do something for her, that I should go out. Then, and it was, now, this woman I'm talking to you is a widow, but me, I'm single, but I'm in love with this woman. I wanted to even get in, like, to marry her back and make her not to be a widow again. I fall in love. I even took her to my parents.
0: How do we help you, sir? How do we help you?
2: So what I'm trying to say, I don't know what else to do. I don't know. I want an advice from you. I want to know what to do. Where to? I don't know what to do.
0: Well, I don't dabble into love relationships that I do not have clear knowledge of what is going on. If you are dating a widow and you want to marry her, you take steps towards marrying her. And if she is offended by something you did, you try to make peace with her.
2: Yeah.
0: But if you are, if she is offended about something, and the next moment there are two young men in her room, one is lying on the bed without his clothes on, he's a native doctor.
2: Yeah.
0: I don't know how to dabble into all of that kind of stuff speaking on air. If we were speaking off air, I would be able to ask many, many more questions. But as it is, I can't delve much into that because I think it's your private...
2: Can you take my number? Can you take my number? I don't know what to do.
0: So I will take your number. I use...
2: I'm even there now.
0: You can use the number I announced before. Oh, come on. Listen, sir. Listen, please. You can take the number I announced for inquiries. Send me a message. I will reply you and tell you when you can call me in the morning. I cannot start dabbling into love affairs on a radio show without understanding what is going on, okay?
2: Okay, just call back the number.

0: Hello, good evening.
1: How are you?
0: I'm cool.
1: Okay, where is it? I'm calling from Sweden. Hello?
0: Go ahead.

0: Hello, good evening.
1: Hello, good evening, Mark Davis. Good evening. Hello?
0: I wonder what is happening. When I pick a call, the first thing I will say is, hello, good evening. The person will respond, good evening. And is expecting me to say good evening again?
1: Sorry for that. Mark Davis, I have a problem. My wife left me for 3 years now, and she left the house without telling me. She packed her things and left me for 3 years now. Then my family and I, we have gone for compromise to know what is the problem. She still told me that she don't want to marry me again. But for me now, I still love her and I want her back. That she's not married again. So I don't know what.
0: Yeah, but before your wife left, there must have been something that happened before your wife left. No woman just gets up and packs her things and leaves a man's house without something happening. If you want to tell us a situation, you tell us the complete situation so we know how we are coming in.
1: She left the house because we had a misunderstanding with the two of us. I told her, You just had a misunderstanding in the house, and she don't like what I'm telling her, so she just got angry. Not listening to anybody.
0: Well, the amount of information I have is not enough for me to work on. If she packed out her things and went back to her parents' house, what you do is you put together one or two or three elders from your own side. You move over to her family house, meet her parents, she will be invited, and you make peace with her and bring your wife back home, okay? I don't know what misunderstanding it was, so I cannot start telling you how to correct it. Because when you people call a program, try to be very expressive. You know, those of us who present these shows, we are just radio show hosts. That's the much we know. We are not magicians to know what your problem actually is. So if you're telling us I had a misunderstanding, that is not expressive enough for me to understand how to come in. But I can only but say, if your wife left you and went back to her father's house, whatever the problem was, correct it from your end, get two or three elders, go along with them to meet her parents, let her be invited, let there be some peaceful settlement. That's the most I can say on this situation.

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1: Hello.
0: Hello, good evening.
1: Hello.

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0: Hello, good evening.
1: Good evening, sir. My name is Colin from Masago. I have a little issue now. You know, I'm a lover boy, but all this are so attractive to me, but I don't know the one that I will. I cannot have the one that I love, but I'm so attractive to me, but you understand what I'm saying now, bro?
0: I am not understanding what you are saying. You say you have a lot of what?
1: All girls are attracted to me.
0: All girls are attracted to you. You have to listen when you speak, okay? Because I may not understand and I may want to get clarification. You say all girls are attracted to you or what?
1: Yes, that's what I'm saying.
0: Oh, you mean you each time you see a woman, she looks attractive to you?
1: Yes.
0: So you just go out and you are seeing women, I love this one. You see another one, I love this one.
1: Yeah.
0: How old are you?
1: I'm 20.
0: What do you do?
1: Yeah.
0: What do you do? Are you a student? Are you working?
1: I'm a servant.
0: You see, at this age, when a young man is in his late teens and early 20s, the body gets excited, and coupled up with the fact that there are lots of nudity online these days, a lot of sexuality and sensuality put out there on the new media, a lot of young people think a lot about sex. Now, if you see a young woman, you are seeing a human being. But if you start admiring her body structure, the size of her breast, the size of her buttocks, what comes into your head is sex. But if you are focused on yourself and your future, you say you are a servant. As a servant, you should be thinking about when I'm going to finish this service, when I'm going to be settled. How am I going to run my own business? What kind of woman will I want to marry? You are just a servant for now. And I think that's where your concentration should be. Not going out there, any woman you see, you want her. Any woman you see, you are attracted to. You have to be a man and be disciplined in your thoughts. You have to know that life has stages. The stage you are right now is the stage of training. And so you push your mind away from women and sexual things. Stay focused. I can't say much more than this. You are 20. At 20, you are no more a child. If you start jumping from one woman to another, I don't know the kind of service you are doing, whether you are serving a master in a shop or something. Most women today, when they go close to a man, they expect some financial reward. And as you jump from woman to woman, or as you express your admiration, that is how a woman is also expressing her financial needs. And before you know it, the small money you are having, you are spending on a girl. At a point, you might even be pilfering your master's money. At 20, you are young. Focus on how you want your life to become. Focus on how you want to be when you are settled and you become a master. Telling me that each time you go out, you see women, everyone you see, you admire, is lack of discipline. Be focused, my brother. Be focused. When you become a man, you have your own business. You are running your own life. You are having your own money. You will then decide which woman you truly love and you will want to be your wife. Push away that thought of wanting to tangle with just any woman you see.

0: Hello.
1: Yeah, good evening, sir.
0: Yeah, good evening.
1: I'm Chinonso, I have small problem.
0: Chinonso, if you have been following this program, you know my style. When you call and I give you the room to speak, speak, okay?
1: Okay, okay. I have an issue of
0: I can't hear you. I can't hear you.
1: The family where I want to get married. The issue I have is their family don't want me to get married for their daughter. So I don't know what to do.
0: Okay, you said there is a girl you want to marry. Yes. But your family does not want you to marry the girl, or is it the girl's family that does not want her to marry you?
1: The girl's family.
0: Okay. Did they give you any reason why they don't want you to marry their daughter?
1: Nobody gave me the reason.
0: I can't hear you, my brother. You need to speak clearly.
1: Nobody gave me the reason.
0: You don't know the reason, and even the girl does not know the reason why her family does not want you to marry her.
1: Because the girl is already giving me, they don't even want to give me the reason.
0: Does not want to give you the reason.
1: And just they told me that nobody wants to support her.
0: Well, there's very little you can do. I mean, there's also very little I can do. If you love a girl, you want to marry the girl, and the family is saying they don't want her to marry you, and she told you that, There's very little you can do, because I know the community where I am living. Yesterday on the program Bachelors and Spinsters, I was talking about how a young man will want to marry a woman, and the family will say, no, you cannot marry a man from this community or this church or that church, and so on. In your own case, the young woman came and told you, my family does not want me to marry you. That's all she said. She gave no reason. In that case... Okay.
1: It's not a matter of the religion. It's not the same power. Yeah.
0: I can barely understand what you are saying, my brother.
1: I say not the same side.
0: I did not say that. I said yesterday I was doing a program talking about different reasons why some families refuse their child to marry a man or a woman, as the case may be. So I'm saying, in your own case, the young girl simply told you that her family does not want her to marry you. She gave you no reason. If she had given you a reason, you would have been reasoning on it. It could be your tribe. It could be your religion. It could also be the family thinks you don't have enough money to marry their daughter. So if you are telling me that the family does not want you to marry their daughter, and the girl herself did not give you any reason, there is very little I can do to guide you, because I don't know why they don't want you. If it was something about your personality, we can work on that. But you don't know. And so there's no way I can help. You get the point? If the girl truly loves you... Listen.
1: The problem that the girl... Just tell me that there's family that no one to support her. Nobody wants to support her. That's the issue.
0: What does support mean?
1: I want to tell the girl, oh yeah, let us divide everybody into a group. The girl start crying, so don't want.
0: Well, in that case, you know, in this case, the truth is, we don't know why the family does not want you. And if she cannot tell you exactly, if she cannot tell you exactly the reason her family gave, there's very little you can do. But if they say it's because he goes to this church, or he comes from this tribe, or he does not have enough money yet, then we have something to work with. To just say the girl said the family does not want to support her, it's loose, my brother. I like when people call, they have enough material for us to work with. Anybody listening to you and I knows that the information you are giving is not heavy enough for us to work with. You get the point?
1: Yes, but not we are the same religion, sir. Not because of money.
0: I did not say that. I am saying that if they had given a reason, maybe tribe, maybe religion, maybe money, you know, who have something to work with. You said the girl only said nobody wants to support her. Am I correct?
1: Yes, yes.
0: So we have nothing to work with because the girl did not even tell you why her family does not want to support her. And so we don't have enough information to work with.
1: Okay.
0: Yeah, I'm sorry.

0: Hi, good evening. Hello?
1: Yeah, good evening.
0: Welcome.
1: Yeah, my name is Jason from Nehru. Hello?
0: Please, when you call a radio show and the presenter picks up the call and greets you, hello, good evening, and keeps quiet, it means it is time for you to speak. So you just move straight on. If you don't want to call your name, no problem. I said so at the beginning. I'm calling from Onitsha. This is my situation. And then you start flowing. Sometimes I will say, hello, good evening. Somebody will say, hello, good evening. And it's waiting for me to say another good evening. And then even when I do it, the person is waiting for me to say, what do you want to say? Let's be lively on radio. Let's be lively on radio. Okay, let's see who is here now. Hello.
1: Hello, I called back. There is this particular girl that passed into my street earlier this year. So, things that I like to get, but I didn't make any move at the moment. You got me. But one certain time when I was going to work, my private motorcycle, she asked for a lift. As she was talking, that she asked for a lift, and I carried her to and I dropped her on the main road before going to work that particular day. So she asked of my number since then, but there are things that she's like that. But
0: okay, go ahead, but raise your voice a little bit up.
1: That she has things for me, but me, I didn't notice any of that at the moment. So since then, she has been calling. At times, I do snore because I'm the kind of person.
0: How can we help you, sir? I don't want to hear the story of your boyfriend and girlfriend lineup. What is your problem?
1: My problem is I want to know what to do because at the moment now. At the moment, now if I do call her, then she don't pick my calls.
0: Well, I don't want to dabble into boyfriend and girlfriend stories. You know, there is a love program we have on Thursdays from 9 o'clock. It's called Love Zone. You know, Freshman handles that program, and he does good on that program. Very good. I would advise you to call that program, and he's going to listen to your situation. Crossroads is meant for people who are truly at a crossroads. Maybe someone is having some medical confusion, maybe some legal issue, maybe some, you know, real serious problem that needs guidance. Boyfriend, girlfriend stuff is not what we do on this program. If a man has a marital issue, we'll listen to him. But I see a girl in my street. When I call her, she snubs me. I don't know whether she still likes me. It's not the kind of stuff we handle on this program. The name itself tells it all. Crossroads. For people who are truly at a crossroads.

says, good evening, sir. I'm writing from Oji River. Please, I will like you to help me and track the owner of this number. He made away with my Samsung phone. Well, I don't get into all of that. I tried doing this number tracking before. And sometimes you realize that people just give you information about somebody and the story behind the information is not true. So to have my own mental peace, I don't go out of my way to track people's numbers. But there are many people out there who do it as part of their investigative job. I don't do it. Okay, this one says, good evening, sir. Writing from Oka, my uncle and his friends are molesting by homosexual. I don't know whether to stay in that house again or run away, but I don't know where to run to. My parents are living in Niger State and can't reach them. I'm really confused. I'm really confused. Please, I need help. I think you really need help. Even though I struggle to understand your message, but what you are saying is you are living in a house and you are being molested. You are a man and you are being molested by another man. Or maybe some men. You actually mentioned your uncle. I would like to get deep into this. I would like to get far into this. Please, what you do tomorrow morning is copy this, your same message, tomorrow morning. Send back to me. I will send you a reply and tell you when to call me. Call me and explain this situation to me. I think if you are being molested this way, then those people should face the law. So please do not forget. Send the same message to me tomorrow morning, anytime from 7. When it highlights, I will reply you and tell you when to call me. Let's talk about it so that we trace this thing and we put a stop to it. It is crazy. It is evil. It is wrong.

Okay, I got this message here. It says, I'm writing from Awada. My period always stops after 3 days. Is there a problem? Well, this is a medical issue. And like I always say, I am not a doctor. I'm not a physician. I can only speak based on a layman's knowledge of some things. Like I said, I'm not speaking with the authority of a medical professional. It's just that, you know, by my profession, we should know something about everything. If your period lasts only for 3 days, it can be normal. It can be totally normal. What's usually okay is this. Most periods last for 2 to 7 days. Okay? 3 days falls right in that range of 2 to 7 days. Some people naturally have shorter periods, especially if they are on birth control, you know, or just started or ended puberty, are stressed up, or maybe they lost or they gained weight quickly, or they exercise a lot. You know, there are some things that can affect the duration of your menstrual flow. Your second now, please. Okay, there are some issues that can change your mental flow. People have different forms of mental flow. Menstrual. You know, some people have lighter, shorter cycles. Some people talk of heavy cycles. I mean, heavy flow. Lighter or shorter cycles can also happen as one gets older. In your message, you did not even tell us your age. So it's a little bit difficult to be able to ascertain what's truly going on. But there is need for you to see a doctor if you have worries, okay? If your period suddenly changed, maybe you were having 4 to 6 days or 4 to even 7 days, then it cuts. And it comes down to 3. And you are not on any birth control. Then you need to speak to a doctor. I hope you got that right. If your menses was flowing, you know, 4, 5, 6 days or even 7 before. And suddenly it drops to 3 days. Then you need to see a doctor. If you have other symptoms, severe pain, you know, spotting between periods. That's to say, in between periods, there are still some drops of blood coming out. If you have missed periods, you know, if you have heavy bleeding, you know, anything unusual, see a doctor. Especially if around that period of time you're having some feverish conditions, speak to a doctor. If you are trying to conceive or you have concerns about your fertility, it's also a reason to see a doctor. Since I cannot diagnose you, the safest move is to track it. Well, I think when you speak to a doctor and he speaks to you in a language you understand, it will be easier for you. But normally, if at the time you started seeing your menses, it was just 3 days, maybe 4 days, but you know, within that range of 3-4, I think it's normal. But if it was 4, 5, 6 or 5, 6, 7 for a long time and then suddenly it drops to 3, then it's about time you speak to a medical professional.

Hello, good evening. Like I always say, when you call a radio show, you tune down your radio or you turn it off. Let's take a pause and enjoy some music. Que sera, sera. Whatever will be, will be.

Okay, let me look at some messages now. Good evening, sir. I am a secondary school student. Whenever I come into the class, they start to hail me, calling me some beautiful names like celeb. But not everybody in the class hails me. Even when I'm early or late to school, they hail me. Even outside the school, they hail me. So, my question. Your message is. Okay, my question is, those that hail me inside and outside the school, are they those I should say they like me in my class? Well, I mean, it all depends on what you mean by they hail you. And, you know, when they call you celeb, it all depends on what you do. People hail people. I mean, it doesn't mean anything. Well, people see me along the road and they scream my name. In the office, I come in, people scream my name. The same way I scream people's names. I mean, when you have a name and you have friends, they greet you. But maybe in your school, you are some sort of celebrity. I don't know whether you do sports or you do music. There must be something about you that is special. But you cannot judge whether people love you or hate you based on the way they greet you. You cannot get to know. There are people who will scream your name, but in their minds, they don't really like you. There are people who will not even speak to you, but they love and admire you. So what you should bother about doing is, are you doing what is right? Are you taking your studies seriously? Or are you being carried away because people shout your name and call you beautiful names? What you should be bothered about is, I'm now in school. I should focus on my studies. I should pass my examinations. I should move on. Don't bother about who likes you or who does not like you. In this world, people will always love you and people will always hate you. Some of us will do programs on radio like I am doing right now. Not everybody likes us. There are people who write and say, oh, you spoke about something and I was richly blessed. I learned a lot. There are also people who tell us, a man wrote to me and said, you are a rude bastard. That's what he told me. Only for me to do my private investigations and realize that he was angry because I spoke against people going to chemist to buy medicines. And since he is selling medicines, he got angry with me. So don't be bothered about whether people love you or hate you, my friend. Just do what is right. Study your books pretty well. Pass your examinations and you are good. All right. This one says...

This one says, I'm writing from Onitsha. I'm a baker. I have been married to my husband for 4 years now, but he does not have time for me. He is a tricycle driver. He normally leaves for work by 6 a.m. and comes back by 9 to 10 p.m. He comes back by 9 to 10 p.m. He eats, bathes, and goes to bed straight. Let me see now. Okay. Your message is quite long, and I'm just trying to understand your English. Okay, he comes back by 9 to 10 p.m. and he eats, bathes, and goes to bed straight. If I try to discuss something with him, he will tell me that I'm disturbing him, that I should allow him to sleep, that he is tired. He keeps doing this every day. I have tried to sort things with him, but it's not working. But if he wants to watch a movie, he will stay up till 3 a.m. without sleeping. He only have time for me when he wants to have sex with me. The last time I enjoyed my husband's company was when we were still dating. I don't know if I am overthinking. Please help me. I'm tired of complaining. I don't know what to do again. Well, I feel sorry for you, my dear friend. I think sometimes men, they force their wives into some kind of temptation. You see, there should be a bond in marriage. No matter how busy you are, a man should find time to spend with his wife. And sex also is a bond, makes the bond stronger. If you're a man and you only go close to your wife when you want sex, do you ever think that maybe when this woman wants sex too, she can come to you? No matter how busy you are, even if you are a keke man, you go out in the morning, you come back in the evening, you take your bath, you eat your food. Find time to spend with your wife sometimes. I mean, conversations, chit-chat. Madam, there's very little you can do right now. I'm going to send you a long list of procedures you will follow to get to capture your husband back to you. It also depends on his mentality. It also depends on his exposure, his education. Those things matter. Because if you are not compatible academically, the way you think will be different from the way he thinks. There are some men who feel like, hey, she's my wife, let her be there. When I want her, I will go. But just copy out this message, send it back to me tomorrow morning. When I go through it, I'll send you some steps you can follow, some things you can say to your husband, some way you can approach him, and I believe your relationship will be better. I may even ask you to call because there are some things I need to know. Is there anything happening that is making your husband not to be conversational with you? From your message, I know you are missing him. You love him and you are missing his touch. Let's see how we can fix it. Copy out this message and resend it to me tomorrow. It will highlight and I will read it. And if you have the time, I will send something. I will send some links you can read and follow the steps to draw your husband back to you. Our time is up for now. We have an interview to conduct, so I'll keep it at that for now. Conduct.

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Wow, what's going on? Hello? Hello? 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

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We are trying to connect with our guests who are going to reach us all the way from the USA. Let's see how it goes. Hello, team. Hello. Hello? Hello?

0: Okay, if you are just joining us, this is Radio Sapientia 95.3 FM Onitsha. I am Mark Davies and the program is Crossroads. We're going to move over to America right now and speak to our guests. I'm going to have two guests on the program. Tim Pearing has been on this program before. Tim Pearing was a volunteer at Homeboy Industries in downtown Los Angeles, and he had spoken a lot about young people learning a skill, and he spoke about compassion and using our tough times to turn to good things. I'm also going to be having Mary Olson Kelly. Mary is an author. She also has a podcast. She will tell us much more about it. The podcast is about people going through difficult times and making something positive out of it. Tim, are you with me?
1: I am, Mac, and I'm real excited to be on the show again. Thank you for inviting me and for inviting Mary, too.
0: Mary, good to be with you.
2: Thank you, Mac. It's really a pleasure. Thank you so much. I'm happy to be here.
0: Yes, each time I bring people on this show, it's mainly because I want them to enlighten the African youth. A lot of people are going through some tough times. A lot of people need guidance. Tim, I would love to start with you. You've been on this show before, and we did mention that you were a volunteer at Homeboy Industries in downtown Los Angeles. You've worked with a lot of young people, and you have given guidance to many, many people. I would like to start by asking you, what was it, first and foremost, that made you decide to volunteer at Homeboy Industries, a place you know you will be working with former incarcerated people, the ones we call ex-convicts, yeah? You knew you would be working with former gangsters, and these are really tough and dangerous guys, so to speak. What inspired you to want to volunteer and work with, you know, tough people like that, Tim Pearing?
1: Well, thank you, Mac. Yes, I had gotten a lot of accomplishments in my life. You know, I had made some money. I had gained some prestige in a corporation. And what I found is really important for people at a certain point in their life, it's to help others. When you help others, what happens is your level of happiness and your level of just compassion and your heart opening, it just gets bigger and bigger. And the people who need help, you're able to change their lives. And Mac, there's nothing better than that.
0: Wow. Okay. That is it for introduction. I'm going to come over to you, Mary Olson Kelly. Now, Mary, I know you have a podcast, and it's about people going through difficult times, and you guide them on how to make something positive out of it. First, I would like you to tell my listener the name of your podcast, where they can find it, and also benefit from the enlightenment you give to people.
2: Oh, thank you, Mac. Well, the name of my podcast is Finding the Pearls. Do you know what pearls are, Mac?
0: Yes, a precious gem.
2: Precious gems from the oyster from the ocean.
0: Okay.
2: And my business for the last 40 years or so has been specializing in exotic pearls from all over the world and owning jewelry stores to make jewelry and sell pearls. And I love the pearls because it has a beautiful story. And the story also applies to why I like to help kids and help people. And that is because the oyster is in the ocean and it is invaded by something that is actually potentially fatal. A little crab or a little rock or something can get into the body of the oyster, and it could kill that oyster.
0: Mm-hmm.
2: But the oyster comes wakes right up and gets to work so it won't have to succumb to the invasion, and it covers that invader with thousands and thousands of layers of pearl material, or pearl nacre it's called, thousands of layers, very fine, beautiful layers, around and around and around and around for 5 years, maybe even 10, until it completely encases that irritant and turns it actually into part of itself, and it transforms something that was very, very difficult, like a dark night of the soul or a challenge is for us, and turns it into something of great rarity and beauty. And we as human beings, we have plenty of challenges ourselves. There's so many things that we have to deal with, divorces and diseases, death, loss, financial troubles, you name it, it goes on and on. But sometimes, if you're lucky, you're able to take those challenges and turn them into the pearls of your life.
0: Wow.
2: And sometimes people have gone through a real dark night of the soul or a transformation, and they've come out of it, you know, stronger and wiser and making something beautiful in their life. So my podcast is called Finding the Pearls, and I interview people about what are the pearls of your life right now, what are the good things, the beautiful things in your life, and can you trace it back to something that difficult that happened to you, or a dark night of the soul of some kind. And many, many, many times you can trace the pearls of your life today back to a difficult time earlier in your life. And so that's what we talk about, and it makes some very interesting conversations.
0: Wow. Indeed, this little explanation is beautiful. Something gets into the oyster.
2: Thank you.
0: Something gets into the oyster like an irritant, but oyster turns it into
2: adversity, an irritant, a challenge, whatever you want to call it, but something difficult to deal with that can be turned into the pearls of your life.
0: Great. Now, Tim, before I get back to speaking more about the podcast, Tim, you worked with people who went through some difficult times in life, you know. Let's take these people to be oysters, and, you know, something came their way, and eventually they were able to turn those bad things into pearls. Can you give me one or two situations where you met someone who maybe came across an unpleasant situation and used that unpleasant situation to come out with something positive?
1: Yes, Matt, thank you. When I worked down at Homeboys, there were lots of young men who had friends killed in gangs, and they were so sad about that, they decided, I don't want to be in a gang anymore. This is terrible. We are killing each other over stupid things like territory. And so what they did was they went to Homeboys, and Homeboys is a place that Father Gregory Boyle has made a home for these people, and they get to come and learn a skill, and that's what they need. They need a job skill. Once they get a job skill, they don't have to do drugs on the street or sell drugs or commit crime. And so that's what Father Gregory Boyle provided, was jobs for them. And once the jobs were available, gang members from rival gangs worked together. It was a miracle to see this, Mac.
0: Wow. It's beautiful. It's beautiful, the great job all of you do over there, you know, to put young people on the right path. I'm coming to you now, Mary. You know, a lot of young people in Africa come across unpleasant situations, not out of their own fault, maybe because of the circumstance of our land, maybe our country, our continent. They meet tough times like unemployment, you know, difficulty in even paying their fees to go through school. What message of hope? How can young people turn these tough times into a pearl?
2: Well, I would say, first of all, never give up. The thing the oyster does is it keeps on layering that irritant over and over again. It completely layers it until it has literally made it part of itself. It has transformed it into a part of itself, so it can't be harmed by that. And I would say to young people or adults, anybody, that when you have a tough time, you just can't stop right where you are. You have to keep working on it. You have to keep trying to solve it, trying to survive it, trying to find a solution for it. Just keep working on it. Don't give up.
0: Great. I'm glad to hear that. Today, I am working as a radio show host. I didn't originally plan to do this. I came across some very tough times where I was working before, and I was looking for a way out. And I said, if you polish yourself a little bit, if you just upgrade yourself, you may find yourself on another platform. And I set out to work on that. And today, I am a radio show host. I would really love to be on your podcast because I have lots of stories to tell on how I was able to turn things around and, you know, get a pearl. Tim, I know your time is limited, but I'll briefly come to you. Last time you spoke about skills, and I'm very much interested in young people learning skills because some of the crimes we experience back this way is because young people don't have money. And they don't have money because they don't have jobs. I would like you to speak much more on the importance of skill acquisition and compassion.
1: Yes, Mac, thank you. Skill acquisition is number one right now for young people so that they don't have to live a life of crime. So, for example, if someone is mechanically... they have some good mechanical skills, they could learn how to become a mechanic and fix automobiles.
0: Mm-hmm.
1: Then they would have that money coming in. Same thing with becoming a carpenter to build houses. Once you get that kind of a skill, you now have money coming in. Now, once you have money coming in, you can work your way up and maybe even start your own business someday. For women, they could learn some beauty sorts of techniques and open a beauty salon someday.
0: Mm-hmm.
1: And then that gets them completely out of the life of crime and life of prostitution or whatever, so they don't have to be there anymore. And then they can have their families and grow up and be happy.
0: Wow. Thank you so very much, Tim Pearing. Tim Pearing has been on this program a couple of times in the past, and we will be glad to always have him on the program. I'm going to come over to you now, Mary Olsen Kelly. You are an author. Tell us a bit about at least one of your books.
2: I would love to tell you about my books, Mac. I want to tell you my experience becoming a pearl also. You told me yours. I loved your story.
0: Mm.
2: But mine came through a health challenge. I was diagnosed with breast cancer in the year 2000. And I was shocked. I mean, I was just shocked because I'm a very healthy person.
0: Mm.
2: And I was shocked to find out that I had to battle a very difficult foe, cancer. But what I started doing, because I'm a writer, I started writing and journaling, and I wrote all about it. I wrote all my feelings out, and I wrote all the stories of the women I was meeting who were also battling breast cancer. And I ended up writing 3 books while I was going through my treatments for breast cancer.
0: Wow.
2: Because I was just so curious to try to understand why this happened and how it happened and what kind of treatments I could use. And I just researched and wrote about it all the time. And so the pearls for me, I mean, I was diagnosed with breast cancer, which is definitely a potentially fatal disease.
0: Mm-hmm.
2: And I spent all my time writing and researching and thinking. And then I wrote 3 books that were about breast cancer, and okay. one of them about pearls. It's called Path of the Pearl, and it was kind of the story of using the pearl as a metaphor, like I told you before, mm-hmm. of how the oyster takes something that's potentially fatal and turns it into a great, beautiful thing. And that's what I wanted to do with my cancer, is try to learn from it. And then I wanted to share everything that I had learned. So that's why I wrote the books, because I thought, if I can help any other person that's diagnosed after me, I want my books to help them. And that's the wonderful thing about being an author. When you write a book and you send it out into the world, you never know how many people that book might touch. It might touch 20 people. It might touch 50 people. It might touch 100 people. People read it and they pass it on to someone else, and they pass it on to someone else. And so the book ends up doing the work for you, and it's wonderful. So I really love the experience of writing about my disease, and I also love the fact that I could help others with that, the things that I had discovered.
0: Wow.
2: So those were my pearls from that experience.
0: Great. I would not want to be the only person to benefit from your works. I would like you slowly to tell my dear listener how they can watch your podcast, Finding the Pearls.
2: Okay. Well, I hope that they have cell phones. I hope you have cell phones there and computers.
0: Yes, we do.
2: There is an app, you know, an application, an app called Podbean. Podbean. Podbean. And I'm on Podbean under Finding the Pearls. And also, my dear friend Tim Peering started a YouTube channel for me. So if they go onto YouTube and look under Mary Olson Kelly, they'll see my Finding the Pearls interviews all lined up there on the YouTube channel. So those are two ways they might be able to find me in Africa.
0: Okay, yeah. So first and foremost, my dear listener, if you want to listen and watch Mary Olson Kelly's podcast, first you have to get the app Podbean, which is spelled Podbean, and then you search for Finding the Pearls. But if you go to YouTube like I did and you simply type Finding the Pearls, you will see a lot of episodes and you will get to watch and learn. Just before I come back to you, Mary, I know Tim will be leaving pretty soon, but I just want to announce to everyone listening to me that I want to continue pleading with people out there listening to us right now, that if you have a company, maybe a hairdressing salon, a barber shop, a carpentry shop, a mechanic workshop, and you want to make that sacrifice of training one person, just training one person in your shop, let me know with the number I've been announcing. I'll get one person to come to learn a skill from you. You are blessing the world. You are doing good by helping a young person to learn free of charge. And if that person goes out there, starts a workshop and trains other people, or even if it's one person free of charge, we are helping many young people to have something to do. And if you agree to be a volunteer and train young people free of charge, we will give you a special certificate which can open doors for you. Okay, I'm coming back to you now, Mary Olson Kelly. A lot of young women travel to many different countries around the world because they are unskilled. They end up in prostitution. And that's one thing we have been trying to fight very hard. I would like you to speak to the young woman back here in Africa about, you know, integrity, self-respect, and, you know, living a good, clean life.
2: Oh, sure, Mac. You know, it's hard to be a woman in any country. I know it's hard in Africa. It's hard in the United States also. It's like we have to work twice as hard to make the same amount of money. There's many, many things that are unfair. But you can't give up. This is my theme through this whole talk today. You can't give up. You have to keep trying. Make yourself a better person. I think that reading is a wonderful, wonderful way to spend time. I was a bookworm as a child. I used to read constantly, and I still love to read as an adult. And, you know, reading can transport you to anywhere in the world. You don't have to even leave your home. And you're transported on wonderful journeys. And you can learn an awful lot from just reading books about topics you're interested in. So I would say, you know, to better your mind by reading or maybe taking some classes. And then also anything you're interested in, follow up on it. If you like, you know, doing fingernails, if you like nails, learn how to do nails. You know, here in this U.S., they make nails that are just outrageous. I got nails recently that have sparkles in them. They're just amazing.
0: Wow.
2: They're beautiful. Mm. And I think the girls in Africa could learn how to make this. And, you know, people pay a lot of money in the United States for good nails.
0: Wow.
2: It doesn't make sense, but it's true.
0: Yes.
2: So they can learn how to do nails. They can learn how to do makeup. They could learn how to do hair, skin care, all kinds of things that, you know, have to do with being a woman.
0: Thank you.
2: And I wish them all luck. I wish them all luck, and I send them my love and my heart.
0: Thank you. They are hearing, and I'll pass it on. And I am encouraging everyone listening to me. If you want to hear the stories of other people, how they were able to turn their tough situations around and make something positive out of them, go to YouTube and you'll be able to get the podcast of Mary Olsen Kelly. She does a great job, and her podcasts are mainly about people who went through some tough times or going through tough times and making something positive out of it. Life can never be all smooth. We must face some tough times. Tim, I know I got to let you go in a moment. You know a lot about the African child, the African youth. You know about our tough times. I want you to speak generally to the young man, the young woman here in Africa before I let you go, Tim Pearing.
1: Yes, Mac, I'm very happy to. One thing that made a big difference for me was I found mentors when I was young. Mm-hmm. And when you find a mentor, I don't care what kind of skill you want to learn, find a mentor. And a mentor is someone older who knows how to do it, that can help save you time and effort. You find a mentor, and once you find a mentor, and there are people out there who want to help you, you just have to ask them, can you teach me how to do what you do? Mentors love to do that. So that's the number one thing. Find, for young people in Africa, find somebody older who's a mentor, who's a good person, has good heart and good intentions, and let them teach you. And then the other thing is, try to get some kind of education. If you've got some kind of education, chances are you'll be making more money and learning more skills as you go.
0: Thank you so very much, Tim Pearing. I'm sorry we had to keep you on much longer than we wanted to. We had some technical issues connecting with you over there in Ohio, but I know some other times things will be better. Mary Olsen Kelly, I would like you to speak specifically to the young girl here in Africa about the future, about how to guide herself and have a lovable, respectable future.
2: Well, you know, it's just the same as what Tim said for the boys. Find yourself a mentor. Find yourself somebody that you respect, that you look up to, and see if they will teach you. And they will. I mean, if I had a girl come up to me and say, I want to learn to be like you, I would be so flattered and so touched. I would want to work with them. And they have in this country, they have something called big brothers and big sisters. I don't know if you have that in Africa, but if you have those kinds of organizations, that's where people have signed up to take on a young person to help them. And so look for that, because sometimes there are, in your own city, there might be wonderful opportunities or grants or things that you could become part of. And I would just say, you know, hold your head high and just show them how it's done.
0: Wow. I must say something, Mary. I'll have you many more times in the future on this show. You have a strong radio voice.
2: And Yes, I do. I have a background in theater, Mac, so I'm one of these people, you're never going to get me off once you start me. If you start me, you may have to turn me off.
0: All right. I'll encourage you young people to check out Mary Olsen Kelly. Check out her podcast. It's a very interesting podcast. You would listen to the stories of great people. The podcast, like I said before, is about people going through difficult times and making something positive out of it. If we go through tough times and we fold our hands and say, oh, it's bad, let's give up, it will be terrible. I remember Mary Olsen Kelly saying, first and foremost, never give up. Never give up. Yes. So I know Tim's time is up. I just want to say I thank you for making this time out to be with us and giving us this encouragement. I'll get back to you and we see how we can have another session. But this time it will be Mary Olsen Kelly alone or Tim Pearing alone, so that you have plenty of time to share your thoughts and, you know, knowledge with us.
2: Oh, thank you. That's very nice.
1: Yes, Mac. Thank you. And thanks for all you do on your radio show, for the people, for bringing services and bringing food and clothing for the orphans. Thank you so much. Love and blessings from Mary and I to you.
0: All right.
2: I agree, Mac. Thank you so much.
0: Tim Pearing and Mary Olsen Kelly are members of Mastery Circle International, an international organization I also belong to. They are always ready to speak to young people and guide them along the right path. And I'm glad they made our time this evening to be with us on the segment Inspirations on the program Crossroads. Tim Pearing, Mary Olsen Kelly, God bless you all real good.
1: All right. Thanks, Mac. Thanks for having me. Take care.
0: Ciao.
2: Thank you, Mac.
0: Ciao.
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I am Mac Davis. Let's take a pause now and enjoy some music. I'll always be with you. Stuck on you.

Okay, this one says, good evening, Mark. I am writing to you from Onitsha. I am computer literate. I studied it when I was in secondary school, but I did not go further. After secondary school, my parents could not send me to university, so I am working for someone. Recently, there was a job opportunity at a company. I applied. They said, do I know computer? I said, yes. They said, do I know artificial intelligence? I don't know that part. How can I learn it? Do you have any links online where I can learn? Yeah, if you are already computer literate, my friend, if you are already computer literate, then learning artificial intelligence is not going to be a difficult thing. All you need to do is simply understand the tools, okay? But what I will do for you, my dear friend, is I will send you some links so that you can have some introductory knowledge of artificial intelligence. But it is broad. It is broad. It is big. It's not just like a subject. You go and learn one thing and you know it all. It is so big that artificial intelligence can even generate a movie. It can design a cat, you know. It can create a book. It's broad. It's not something like a little something you just learn. It comes in different parts. I would send you some links you can check out on the internet. But if you want to sit down and a teacher teaches you, I'll also be able to connect you along those lines. It's good you want to improve yourself. That is where the world is today. The world has gone far beyond the ordinary. As a matter of fact, today in America, there are cars. There are cars you will enter. And you don't need to drive. You don't need to use the steering wheel. You simply program on a small computer screen where you are going to. And the vehicle will take you to where you are going to. When it gets to traffic light, it will stop. If somebody wants to cross the road, the sensors will feel it and slow down. That's where the world is going to. So you, being a computer literate person and wanting to delve into AI, I encourage you. And if you get back to me tomorrow in the morning with this your message, I'll be able to help you out, my dear friend.

Okay, this one says, I give feeding money to my girl. I clothe her and still give her transport fare on a daily basis. But she refused to make love with me. What do you think I should do? I think you should leave her alone. If you are giving a young woman money and you are sponsoring her transportation to go to work because you want to have sex with her, that's the wrong thing. If you love her, make moves to marry her. Okay? Make moves to marry her if you love her. That would be the right thing to do. But if you think buying her clothes, giving her money, she will come and have sex with you, that's not the right thing. There are many girls out there who are cheap. I would not advise you to hang out with cheap women. Hang out with women who have integrity. So if this one is working and you are supporting her, buying clothes for her, but your intention is to have sex with her, then that's not the right thing to do, my friend. If you truly love her, make moves to marry her. And remember, if a girl is not your wife, she is not your wife. Spend as much as you want. She is not your wife. As a matter of fact, tomorrow, she may see somebody who gives her more money than you do, and she will go after him. So if you truly love this girl and you like her the way she is, what you should be working towards now is how you can marry her.

This one says, good evening, Mark. I've been suffering from an infection. I have taken a lot of medicines, both... what is this now? Both... Okay, I think it's Oyibo. Oyibo, you are trying to write. Okay, both Oyibo and Heba. But the situation is the same. My penis keeps getting smaller. What do I do? My brother, you see, the penis is a very, very important organ in the in a man's body. Apart from that, you use it for urinating. It's also what you are going to use for procreation. So if you discover some symptoms, some unpleasant symptoms like, you know, discharge or difficulty in urinating, or you are urinating and it's dropping in beats, you know, all of that, it is not something you just go and buy medicine. I've said this many times on this program, and some people have even insulted me that you are spoiling our business. You don't want people to come and buy medicines. No, it's not that. When you are sick and you are buying medicines, it's not the same thing like going to a shop and buying bread. If you are a man and you are feeling these symptoms, the right thing to do is to go speak to a doctor and tell him exactly how you feel. He will tell you which tests to carry out. When you carry those tests, he looks at the results. He will prescribe medicines. My only problem in this our country, and I pray God really helps us, some people don't have consciences. The way the market is flooded with fake drugs, it's alarming. And all those of you who are making fake drugs and you are flooding the market, that money you think you want to make and you don't care what people go through, I tell you something, you will get your reward. How can people be sick? They spend tens of thousands to buy medicines, and they're actually buying cassava powder, which you have put into capsules. God is watching. That amount of time you are spending making fake drugs, can you not spend that same time, since you have the equipment, to do something which is right? If people have made money by producing good things, why can't you also make your own money by producing good things? People are faking everything to the level that they are even adding dye to palm oil to increase the quantity. My dear brother, you who is having an infection, don't just buy medicines. Speak to a doctor. He will look at your complaints, write a series of tests you will do. He will look at the results, prescribe medicines for you, buy the medicines, take them the way you should take them, and you'll be fine. Remember, when you take the medicines and you finish them, the doctor will still tell you when to come back for checkup. Don't just buy medicines, take them, finish them, and feel you are fine. Sometimes you take medicines, your body is not completely clear of the bacteria. So when you go back to your doctor for checkup, you may still have to carry a test or two. And then if the bacteria or virus or whatever is still there, he will know how to guide you. But please, on no condition should you just buy medicines and take. You also wrote that you took Oyibo and herbal medicines. I am not against herbal medicines, like somebody had said once. But you know, most of those things we take in the name of herbal medicines, they have not been clinically tested and proven to be able to cure certain diseases. So be careful what you drink. Don't drink something that will cause you more harm. It's still Crossroads on Radio Sapientia, 95.3 FM Onitsha. We are gradually coming to the end of the show. Okay, please remember, if you are a driver and you live anywhere around the Federal Housing Estate or 33, you know, magazine, somewhere close by, you are around the age of 40 to say 50, you have a driver's license,
and you can drive a private vehicle. It's not something that will keep you very busy, you know. If the person you are going to drive has to step out for some business or two, or has to travel for a short distance and come back, those are the kind of things you would do. The salary will be negotiated, okay? So what you would do is you will send a message to me. Don't call. Don't call. If you call, it means you don't understand simple English. And it's difficult to work with people who don't understand simple English. So the number you will send your message to with a brief introduction of yourself is 080-29-37-5317. Don't call, please. The number one more time is 080-29-37-5317.

Okay, we are gradually coming to the end of the show. Crossroad comes your way every Sunday from 10 p.m. till midnight. We have to now prepare for our night prayer. Remember, the services of a driver is needed. I've given you the number. Don't call, send a message. If you live around 3-3 area, housing estate, magazine, and you love to be a private driver, send a message to 080-29-375317. I'm going to get back to you and we will talk. And the salary is to be negotiated. We're only trying our best to make sure people who have a skill can have something to do. Okay, let's prepare for our night prayer with this song by Shirley Caesar. Jesus, I love calling your name.

night prayer, Psalm 31. In you, O Lord, I take refuge. 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In your justice, set me free. Hear me and speedily rescue me. Be a rock of refuge for me, a mighty stronghold to save me. For you are my rock, my stronghold. For your name's sake, lead me and guide me. Release me from the snares they have hidden. For you are my refuge, Lord. Into your hands I commend my spirit. It is you who will redeem me, Lord. Glory be to the Father, to the Son, and to the Holy Spirit. As it was in the beginning, it is now, and ever shall be, world without end. Amen. May the blessing of Almighty God, the Father, and the Son, and the Holy Spirit come down upon you and remain with you forever. Amen. And may the Lord grant us a peaceful night and a perfect sleep.